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1: From the Provincial News Desk, I'm Judy Peters. Harvest continues in the southeast as October is here and frost could set in. Agrologist Edgar Hammermeister describes the cold as a compounding problem.
2: The damage has been done with moisture. What the challenge with the cool temperatures is that everything takes longer to dry off when there's no heat in the air. And so our days are getting shorter, not only by sunlight, but with all the moisture and now the cool conditions. We just can't get any momentum going with the machines.
1: Hammermeister says that farmers should make sure they're not stretching their machines or themselves too far as harvest continues. The province continues to upgrade overpasses across Saskatchewan as transportation needs evolve. Dan Palmer is a senior communications consultant with the Saskatchewan Ministry of Highways. Palmer says new bridge projects are being built to a higher clearance standard.
3: The ministry's current standard clearance for all new bridge construction is 5.3 meters. But keep in mind that lower heights exist across the provincial highway network because these structures were built to last a very long time.
1: The Highway 2 overpass above the Trans-Canada Highway in Moose Jaw is currently being upgraded as part of an estimated $35 million project. SGI is reminding drivers to watch for wildlife as animal activity increases across Saskatchewan this fall. Michaela Solomon with SGI says the best way to avoid a collision is to stay alert behind the wheel.
4: We know that the best way drivers can avoid collisions, especially with wildlife this time of year, is being alert and paying attention when they're driving.
1: SGI reports more than 8,800 wildlife collisions occur on Saskatchewan roads each year. And that's a look at your provincial news.
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1: Tonight, a clear sky and a low of plus 5. Tomorrow, it'll be sunny and windy, a high of 23. Sunshine for Tuesday, a high of 20. Wednesday, sunny and 18. Current weather conditions can be found anytime on your West Central Online app. I'm Judy Peters.
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1: Tonight, a clear sky and a low of plus 5. Tomorrow, it'll be sunny and windy, a high of 23. Sunshine for Tuesday, a high of 20. Wednesday, sunny and 18. Current weather conditions can be found anytime on your West Central Online app. I'm Judy Peters.
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4: Tonight, a clear sky and a low of plus 5. Tomorrow, it'll be sunny and windy, a high of 23. Sunshine for Tuesday, a high of 20. Wednesday, sunny and 18. Current weather conditions can be found anytime on your West Central Online app. I'm Judy Peters.
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1: West Central Online weather.
2: Tonight, a clear sky and a low of plus 5. Tomorrow, it'll be sunny and windy, a high of 23. Sunshine for Tuesday, a high of 20. Wednesday, sunny and 18. Current weather conditions can be found anytime on your West Central Online app. I'm Judy Peters.
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4: Tonight, a clear sky and a low of plus 5. Tomorrow, it'll be sunny and windy, a high of 23. Sunshine for Tuesday, a high of 20. Wednesday, sunny and 18. Current weather conditions can be found anytime on your West Central online app. I'm Judy Peters.
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6: Tonight, a clear sky and a low of plus 5. Tomorrow, it'll be sunny and windy, a high of 23. Sunshine for Tuesday, a high of 20. Wednesday, sunny and 18. Current weather conditions can be found anytime on your West Central Online app. I'm Judy Peters.
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5: Tonight, a clear sky and a low of +5. Tomorrow, it'll be sunny and windy, a high of 23. Sunshine for Tuesday, a high of 20. Wednesday, sunny and 18. Current weather conditions can be found anytime on your West Central Online app. I'm Judy Peters.
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9: Tonight, a clear sky and a low of plus 5. Tomorrow, it'll be sunny and windy, a high of 23. Sunshine for Tuesday, a high of 20. Wednesday, sunny and 18. Current weather conditions can be found anytime on your West Central Online app. I'm Judy Peters.
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7: Tonight, a clear sky and a low of plus 5. Tomorrow, it'll be sunny and windy, a high of 23. Sunshine for Tuesday, a high of 20. Wednesday, sunny and 18. Current weather conditions can be found anytime on your West Central Online app. I'm Judy Peters.
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1: Tonight, a clear sky and a low of plus 5. Tomorrow, it'll be sunny and windy, a high of 23. Sunshine for Tuesday, a high of 20. Wednesday, sunny and 18. Current weather conditions can be found anytime on your West Central Online app. I'm Judy Peters.
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6: Tonight, a clear sky and a low of plus 5. Tomorrow, it'll be sunny and windy, a high of 23. Sunshine for Tuesday, a high of 20. Wednesday, sunny and 18. Current weather conditions can be found anytime on your West Central Online app. I'm Judy Peters.
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3: Tonight, a clear sky and a low of +5. Tomorrow,

0: tomorrow, it'll be sunny and windy, a high of 23. Sunshine for Tuesday, a high of 20. Wednesday, sunny and 18. Current weather conditions can be found anytime on your West Central online app. I'm Judy Peters.
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4: Tonight, a clear sky and a low of plus 5. Tomorrow, it'll be sunny and windy, a high of 23. Sunshine for Tuesday, a high of 20. Wednesday, sunny and 18. Current weather conditions can be found anytime on your West Central Online app. I'm Judy Peters.
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0: Luseland Police Service in September was a busy one, responding to well over 25 occurrences during the month. One of them included a dangerous speeder on a nearby highway. While on patrol, LPS located a speeding motorist traveling in excess of 40 kilometers an hour over the posted speed limit, and as a result, the driver was suspended, also failing a roadside sobriety test before being arrested. Find the full list of calls at West Central Online. The Kindersley Fire Department welcomed residents to its Railway Avenue Fire Hall Saturday for their annual open house. Visitors got a chance to check out the department's equipment, enjoy a barbecue, and learn about fire safety through the department's public safety trailer. The event was held ahead of Fire Prevention Week 2026, running through Saturday with the theme Charge Into Fire Safety, Safe Charging is a Superpower. Head online for more from the open house and this year's Fire Prevention Week message. A Day for Wheatland is an open house and fundraiser in Rosetown happening on Thursday from 12 to 4, followed by a barbecue at Regal Motors from 5 to 7, all proceeds going toward the Wheatland Regional Center. Dealer Principal Rick Ironside says supporting the center was an easy decision.
1: I love the Wheatland Center. I mean, they've been a part of our community forever, so we're always looking for ways to give back. And so I said, well, what else can we do? And so they presented me with a barbecue. Okay. And so I was like, well, no problem. And what group can we work with, or where can the funds go, the donations? And when they said, well, the Wheatland Center is requesting that you work with them, that's a no-brainer.
0: The barbecue is happening at Regal Motors, and Ironside says he'll be there flipping burgers and encouraging people to come on out and support the center, saying Wheatland has been part of the community for years. And before we go, a Canadian Blood Services blood clinic is coming up October 19th in Rosetown at the local Civic Center. Appointments are available from 3:20 in the afternoon through 6:55 in the evening and can be booked online. Space is limited. Head to West Central Online for more information and a link to book. 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
0: The Kindersley Junior Clippers picked up another rivalry win over the Battleford's North Stars Friday, taking a 5-2 victory in front of the home crowd at Interpipeline Arena. Connor Watson opened the scoring 5 minutes in before Sam Failer scored his first SJHL goal to make it 2-0 headed into the second. The North Stars cut the deficit to one early, but the Clippers responded with three goals as Cam Perlinger scored before Charlie Kay added to the lead, Perlinger finding the back of the net again to put Kindersley up 5-1. The North Stars put one past Clippers goalie Matthias Radke in the third, but that was it as Rads finished off a 27-save night to secure the win. Off the rest of the weekend, the Clippers are back at practice today ahead of a return to action Friday against Warman, hosting Melfort Saturday. Unity's Nixon Capel has captured his first KCRA steer riding championship, finishing his final year in the division on top. The 15-year-old overcame a rough start at the finals, winning two of the next three rounds and placing second in the other, but Capel finished with the most points overall and second in the average to secure the championship. It's another major milestone in his four-year rodeo career, Capel now moving on from KCRA steer riding to other competition. And remember, West Central Online is your source for all the latest local sports scores and stories.
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0: Sunshine around West Central today to start the work week. Kindersley and Central areas have a mainly sunny high of 24, met with northwest winds at 30 today. Unity and North have a high of 22, sunshine and the same northwest winds gusting up closer to 50 into the afternoon. South to Leader in area, the high is 25 under sunshine, a south wind at 30 becoming northwest later this morning. Tonight, clear skies south with a low of 8, cloud cover building in central areas with a low of 6, same up north seeing a 30% chance of rain and a low of 7. Tomorrow, more sunshine with a high of 19 expected north. Northwest wind gusts at 20, while central parts read sunshine and northwest winds at 30 to 50. Then in the south tomorrow, it's looking like a mainly sunny high of 21 with a continued northwest breeze at 20. Skies should clear up nicely around west central into tomorrow evening, lows between 2 and 4. Then Wednesday, sunshine with a high of 18, leading into cloudy evening lows around 4. Thursday, a mix of sun and cloud with temperatures again in the high teens. Things really clouding over at night for lows of 5 and possible rain. Then Friday, a cloudy day around the region with a high of 14. Cloud cover continuing at night with another chance of rain into Saturday. Get the latest forecast at your fingertips. Download the West Central Online app today.
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0: never lie, Zach Top on Country 104. Good morning, it's Cheyenne Namath. We are sitting around 7 degrees this chilly Monday morning, and the 54th annual Lancer Chokecherry Festival is happening this weekend. Saturday, things get started with a pancake breakfast at 8 o'clock at the Lancer Hall, followed by a jam, jelly, and syrup tasting, and the museum will be open for some tours, and then there's a parade from noon to 1. There's also a show and shine, some kids' activities and food, of course, and a carnival, and then there's that Lancer Chokecherry Mud Bogs. Then Sunday, there's a trap shoot at the Hartman Farm, followed by a church service at the United Church. And if you're looking for a fun West Central Saskatchewan weekend, Lancer definitely has a lot going on this Saturday and Sunday.
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0: It's Cheyenne Namath. 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
7: Sunshine is sticking around West Central today to start the work week. Kindersley and Central areas will see a mainly sunny high of 24 with northwest winds at 30. Unity and the north seeing a sunny high of 22. Northwest winds gusting near 50 this afternoon. South the leader in area, the high reaches 25 today under sunny skies. South winds at 30, becoming northwest later on this morning. Tonight, skies will stay clear in the south with a low of 8, cloud cover building into central areas with a low of 6, while the north also sees cloud cover with a 30% chance of rain and a low of 7. Tomorrow brings more sunshine, highs of 19 in the north, 20 in central areas, and 21 in the south. Expect northwest winds to continue, gusting up to 50 in central areas. Clear skies then return Tuesday evening, overnight lows between 2 and 4. 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I'm Cooper Douglas.
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0: You are Aaron Goodman on Country 104. Hey, it's Cheyenne Namath. Hope you had a fantastic weekend. It's going to be beautiful out there today, getting to a high of 22. And the Rosetown and District Harvest Family Festival is going strong into this weekend. There's everything from pancakes, ham lunches, and barbecues, the Harvest Hustle, some food trucks and live music, and of course, the big Harvest Festival Parade. Saturday is a really busy one with the parade, a festival market, some kids and family activities like games, face painting, a dunk tank, and even a pumpkin pie eating contest. That is right up my alley. And then there's plenty happening Sunday too, including truck races and the Red Wing Dance. So there's definitely no shortage of things to check out this weekend in Rosetown.
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1: I'm Cooper Douglas. Here's what's making the news. Looseland Police Service had a busy September, responding to more than 25 calls for service throughout the month. Among those were incidents involving a dangerous speeder and suspected drugs. While on patrol, LPS located a vehicle traveling more than 40 kilometers per hour over the posted speed limit. The driver was arrested after failing a roadside sobriety test, their license also suspended, and vehicle impounded. In the other incident, a male was arrested for possession of a controlled substance suspected to be methamphetamine, along with 16 drug-related items found inside the vehicle. He was also issued a license suspension and a vehicle impoundment following a roadside sobriety test. The Kindersley Fire Department welcomed residents to its Railway Avenue Fire Hall Saturday for their open house. Residents had a chance to see the department's equipment up close, enjoy a barbecue put on by firefighters, and learn more about fire safety through the department's public safety trailer. The event was held to kick off Fire Prevention Week 2026, running through Saturday with the theme Charge Into Fire Safety, Safe Charging is a Superpower. Find a photo gallery and more from the open house this morning at West Central Online. And attention, Rosetown and area, a Canadian Blood Services blood clinic is coming up October 19th at the Rosetown Civic Center. Appointments are available after 3:20 in the afternoon. Space is limited, so head to West Central Online for more information and a link to book. Stick around until the top of the hour for a full newscast or head on over to West Central Online.
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1: The MLB postseason continued over the weekend with the start of four new series. The Chicago White Sox won on the road over the Cleveland Guardians, and the Tampa Bay Rays shut out the New York Yankees 1-0 to take early ALDS leads ahead of things resuming today. Over in the NL, where teams are idle today, the Milwaukee Brewers lead the San Diego Padres 2-0, while the Atlanta Braves are all tied up with the defending champion LA Dodgers. Chicago and Cleveland are up first today at 3 o'clock, followed by Tampa and New York at 6. 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
1: Sunshine around West Central today to start the work week. Kinderslien Central areas have a mainly sunny high of 24, met with northwest winds at 30 today. Unity and North have a high of 22. Sunshine and the same northwest winds gusting up closer to 50 into the afternoon. South to Lederan area, the high is 25 under sunshine, a south wind at 30, becoming northwest later this morning. Tonight, clear skies south with a low of 8, cloud cover building in central areas with a low of 6, same up north seeing a 30% chance of rain and a low of 7. Tomorrow, more sunshine with a high of 19 expected north, northwest wind gusts at 20, while central parts read sunshine and northwest winds at 30 to 50. Then in the south tomorrow, it's looking like a mainly sunny high of 21 with a continued northwest breeze at 20. Skies should clear up nicely around West Central into tomorrow evening, lows between 2 and 4. Then Wednesday, sunshine with a high of 18, leading into cloudy evening, lows around 4. Thursday, a mix of sun and cloud with temperatures again in the high teens, things really clouding over at night for lows of 5 and possible rain. Then Friday, a cloudy day around the region with a high of 14, cloud cover continuing at night with another chance of rain into Saturday. Get the latest forecast at your fingertips. Download the West Central Online app today.
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Country 104. I'm Cheyenne Namath. We are sitting around 7 degrees. Just after 7 o'clock, we're going to play for another awesome giveaway, so make sure to stick around for that. But for now, here's Lainey Wilson and John Mayer, Phone Keys Wallet.

Country 104 at Cheyenne Namath. We are sitting around 7 degrees and getting to a beautiful 22, taking us into the beginning of our work week. And I know that with this weather and the shorter days, that everyone could use a little laugh. So if you're looking for a good night out and a few laughs, the Rosetown Kinsmen Club is hosting a comedy night next Friday at the Rosetown Civic Center. The night features comedian Daryl Cosman, along with two opening acts. Doors open at 6 o'clock, and then supper starts at 7. And then the show will get underway at 8 o'clock. Tickets are just $60 each, or you can get a whole table of 8. There's also going to be a cash bar as well as a silent auction, with the proceeds all going towards local community projects. So if you want to see more about this comedy night in Rosetown, you can visit the West Central Online Events page.

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9: The Wheatland Regional Center is hosting a fundraiser and open house on Thursday, October 8th from noon to 4, followed by a fundraising barbecue at Regal Motors from 5 to 7. 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
1: 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Their public safety trailer was also busy through the event, helping adults and children learn about fire safety in the home. The open house was held to start Fire Prevention Week 2026 on now until Saturday with the theme Charge Into Fire Safety, Safe Charging is a Superpower. Head online to see more from the Fire Hall Open House and this year's message from the National Fire Protection Association. Luseland Police Service had a busy September, responding to more than 25 calls for service throughout the month. Among those occurrences was a report involving drugs and related paraphernalia. While on patrol, LPS located and arrested a male for possession of a controlled substance, suspected methamphetamine, along with 16 drug-related items being located inside the vehicle. The male was also issued a license suspension and a vehicle impoundment following a roadside sobriety test. Regal Motors in Rosetown is firing up the barbecue on Thursday in support of Wheatland Regional Center. The October 8th fundraiser will take place at Regal Motors in Rosetown, proceeds going to Wheatland following their opening house that's running earlier in the day from 12 to 4. Dealer principal Rick Ironside says giving back to the community is important to Regal Motors.
2: This is my town. I've been here my whole life. I've been at the dealership here for over 30 years, and they've just been the best residents. They're just second to none. They're beautiful people. They're always smiling. They're always great for the community. I love them.
1: The barbecue is expected to run from 5 to 7 on Thursday, Ironside saying he'll be there serving up cheeseburgers and invites the community to come on out. And sticking around Rosetown and area, a Canadian Blood Services blood clinic is coming up 2 weeks from today in Rosetown at the Civic Center. Appointments are open between 3:20 in the afternoon all the way to 6:55 in the evening of the 19th and can be booked online. 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
0: The Kindersley Junior Clippers took another rivalry matchup versus the Battleford's North Stars Friday, winning 5-2 in front of home fans at Interpipeline Arena as a pair of first-period goals and a big second period led the group to victory. Connor Watson got the scoring started 5 minutes in with a beauty before Sam Fahler's first SJHL goal made it 2-0 before the end of the period. The North Stars cut the lead to 2-1 with a goal 7 minutes into the second before a Clippers onslaught of 3 goals in 3 minutes, seeing Cam Perlinger goals bookending a marker from Charlie Kay to make it 5-1. The visitors scored the lone goal of the third to make it 5-2. Clippers goalie Matthias Radke finishing off a 27-save night otherwise to pick up the win. The Clippers were off the rest of the weekend, back at practice and at home this weekend, facing Warman on Friday and Melfort on Saturday. Unity's Nixon Capel is finishing his KCRA steer riding career with a championship. The 15-year-old was crowned the 2026 KCRA steer riding champion after a strong showing at the finals. After a rope slip ended his first ride early, Capel bounced back, winning 2 of the next 3 rounds and taking second in the other. He finished with the most points overall and second in the average to claim his first KCRA championship. And remember, West Central Online is your source for all the latest local sports, scores, and stories.
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0: Sunshine around West Central today to start the work week. Kindersley and Central areas have a mainly sunny high of 24, met with northwest winds at 30 today. Unity and North have a high of 22, sunshine and the same northwest winds gusting up closer to 50 into the afternoon. South to Leader in area, the high is 25 under sunshine, a south wind at 30 becoming northwest later this morning. Tonight, clear skies south with a low of 8, cloud cover building in central areas with a low of 6, same up north seeing a 30% chance of rain and a low of 7. Tomorrow, more sunshine with a high of 19 expected north. Northwest wind gusts at 20, while central parts read sunshine and northwest winds at 30 to 50. Then in the south tomorrow, it's looking like a mainly sunny high of 21 with a continued northwest breeze at 20. Skies should clear up nicely around west central into tomorrow evening, lows between 2 and 4. Then Wednesday, sunshine with a high of 18, leading into cloudy evening lows around 4. Thursday, a mix of sun and cloud with temperatures again in the high teens, things really clouding over at night for lows of 5 and possible rain. Then Friday, a cloudy day around the region with a high of 14, cloud cover continuing at night with another chance of rain into Saturday. Get the latest forecast at your fingertips. Download the West Central Online app today.
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0: Lindsay Herr, Ella Langley on Country 104. Hey, it's Cheyenne Namath. Hopefully you're having a fantastic Monday morning so far. We are sitting around 7 degrees, making our way through that 7 o'clock hour. And Megan Maroney has been announced as next year's headliner for Country Thunder in Craven. And I have a pair of Sunday tickets to give away to see her. All you have to do is text Sunday to the Country 104 talk and text line 306-463-4649. And I'll draw that winner for those Country Thunder tickets this morning at 11 o'clock.
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4: 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Natural gas is up 0.49% to 3.050 per gigajoule. 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
4: Sunshine is sticking around West Central today to start the work week. Kindersley and Central areas will see a mainly sunny high of 24 with northwest winds at 30. Unity and the north seeing a sunny high of 22. Northwest winds gusting near 50 this afternoon. South to Leader and area, the high reaches 25 today under sunny skies. South winds at 30, becoming northwest later on this morning. Tonight, skies will stay clear in the south with a low of 8, cloud cover building into central areas with a low of 6, while the north also sees cloud cover with a 30% chance of rain and a low of 7. Tomorrow brings more sunshine, highs of 19 in the north, 20 in central areas, and 21 in the south. Expect northwest winds to continue, gusting up to 50 in central areas. Clear skies then return Tuesday evening, overnight lows between 2 and 4. 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I'm Cooper Douglas.
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0: good kind of love. JoJo Mason on Country 104. It's Cheyenne Namath. We are still sitting around 7 degrees this lovely Monday morning. And Fire Prevention Week is this week. And Unity Fire Department is inviting the community to come out and support your local volunteer firefighters. Tomorrow from 5 to 7, they're hosting a fundraiser at the Unity Fire Hall. You can grab a smoky and a pop for $6 or a hot dog and a pop for $5. They're also looking for some new members to join the volunteer fire department. So if you've ever thought about getting involved in giving back to your community, this could be a great chance to come out, have some supper, and learn some more. Again, that's tomorrow evening from 5 to 7 at the Unity Fire Hall.
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1: I'm Cooper Douglas. Here's what's making the news. Luseland Police Service had a busy September, responding to more than 25 calls for service throughout the month. Among those were incidents involving a dangerous speeder and suspected drugs. While on patrol, LPS located a vehicle traveling more than 40 kilometers per hour over the posted speed limit. The driver was arrested after failing a roadside sobriety test, their license also suspended, and vehicle impounded. In the other incident, a male was arrested for possession of a controlled substance suspected to be methamphetamine, along with 16 drug-related items found inside the vehicle. He was also issued a license suspension and a vehicle impoundment following a roadside sobriety test. The Kindersley Fire Department welcomed residents to its Railway Avenue Fire Hall Saturday for their open house. Residents had a chance to see the department's equipment up close, enjoy a barbecue put on by firefighters, and learn more about fire safety through the department's public safety trailer. The event was held to kick off Fire Prevention Week 2026, running through Saturday with the theme Charge into Fire Safety, Safe Charging is a Superpower. Find a photo gallery and more from the open house this morning at West Central Online. And attention, Rosetown and area, a Canadian Blood Services blood clinic is coming up October 19th at the Rosetown Civic Center. Appointments are available after 3:20 in the afternoon. Space is limited, so head to West Central Online for more information and a link to book. Stick around until the top of the hour for a full newscast or head on over to West Central Online.
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0: The postseason continued over the weekend with the start of four new series. The Chicago White Sox won on the road over the Cleveland Guardians, and the Tampa Bay Rays shut out the New York Yankees 1-0 to take early ALDS leads ahead of things resuming today. Over in the NL, where teams are idle today, the Milwaukee Brewers lead the San Diego Padres 2-0, while the Atlanta Braves are all tied up with the defending champion LA Dodgers. Chicago and Cleveland are up first today at 3 o'clock, followed by Tampa and New York at 6. 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
0: Sunshine around West Central.

0: Central today to start the work week. Kindersley and Central areas have a mainly sunny high of 24, met with northwest winds at 30 today. Unity and North have a high of 22, sunshine and the same northwest winds gusting up closer to 50 into the afternoon. South to Lederan area, the high is 25 under sunshine, a south wind at 30 becoming northwest later this morning. Tonight, clear skies south with a low of 8, cloud cover building in central areas with a low of 6, same up north seeing a 30% chance of rain and a low of 7. Tomorrow, more sunshine with a high of 19 expected north, northwest wind gusts at 20, while central parts read sunshine and northwest winds at 30 to 50. Then in the south tomorrow, it's looking like a mainly sunny high of 21 with a continued northwest breeze at 20. Skies should clear up nicely around west central into tomorrow evening, lows between 2 and 4. Then Wednesday, sunshine with a high of 18, leading into cloudy evening lows around 4. Thursday, a mix of sun and cloud with temperatures again in the high teens, things really clouding over at night for lows of 5 and possible rain. Then Friday, a cloudy day around the region with a high of 14, cloud cover continuing at night with another chance of rain into Saturday. Get the latest forecast at your fingertips. Download the West Central Online app today.
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Country 104, happy Monday, it's Cheyenne Namath. We are going to get to 22 degrees later on. This morning I've got a pair of Country Thunder tickets to give away for Sunday. More chances to play to win after 8 o'clock. But first, here's Jelly Roll, Hands Up.

0: 4. Hey, I'm Cheyenne Namath. Hope you're enjoying a beautiful fall morning. And I want to tell you something special happening in Rosetown on Thursday. It's called A Day for Wheatland, and it's happening on Thursday at the Wheatland Regional Center in Rosetown. It's going to run from noon to 4, and it's going to be an open house and fundraiser, followed by a barbecue at Regal Motors from 5 until 7, with all the proceeds going back to the Wheatland Center. And I had a chance to chat with George Bessie, the vice chair of the Wheatland Board. George has been involved with Wheatland for about 25 years, and when I asked him what keeps him coming back, his answer was pretty simple.
1: It's the whole organization. It's the people. It's really like a family I've developed. I've worked everything. I've been on the board. I've been the ED. I've been the industry coordinator. I've managed the campground and looked after it to try to get it up and running. So it's just been a total involvement.

0: involvement for my years, and it's something that I really do enjoy.
1: That really says a lot about what Wheatland means to people involved. A Day for Wheatland is this Thursday, and you can find more information about the event and how you can support Wheatland right now at West Central Online.
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2: A sunny start to the work week across West Central with some strong winds in the forecast. Kindersley and Central areas reach a high of 24 today under mainly sunny skies. Northwest winds at 30. Unity and North a high of 22 today. Northwest winds gusting near 50 this afternoon. South to Leader in area, the high is 25 with sunshine and south winds at 30, shifting northwest later on this morning. Tonight, clear skies remain in the south with a low of 8. Central areas clouding over with a low of 6. Similar up north where there's a 30% chance of rain and a low of 7. Tomorrow then looks sunny with highs of 19 north, 20 central, and 21 south. Northwest winds expected into the evening as skies clear Tuesday evening. Lows hanging out between 2 and 4. Get the latest forecast by downloading the West Central online app. I'm Cooper Douglas.
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0: free to Neil Towns on Country 104. It's Cheyenne Namath. We are sitting around 8 degrees shortly before 8 o'clock, and the Kindersley Fire Department hosted a community barbecue on Saturday, and it was a great turnout. I know my kids loved seeing all the trucks and the fire hall, and then, of course, taking home an awesome fire helmet. That barbecue was to kick off Fire Prevention Week, and this year the focus is on something we all use every single day, batteries and safe charging. The Kindersley Fire Department has been sharing some important reminders about lithium-ion batteries, which are found in everything from phones and laptops to power tools and e-bikes. I chatted with Selena Edmonds from the Kindersley Fire Department about battery safety, and she had some really good advice on making sure we are charging our devices safely.
1: So things to remember is if you are charging them, to make sure that you use the specific charger for that instead of knockoff brands, because sometimes they will help to heat them up. Using your proper chargers, disposing of them properly, making sure that you're charging on flat surfaces, not soft. Things that need to be charged outside are things like your e-bikes, your scooters, vehicles, obviously, things like that.
0: So a good reminder for Fire Prevention Week, use the charger recommended for your device, charge on a hard surface, and if the battery starts swelling, smoking, or getting unusually hot, stop using it. You can see more about this on the full article at West Central Online.
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1: 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Responding to well over 25 occurrences during the month, one of them included a dangerous speeder on a nearby highway. While on patrol, LPS located a speeding motorist traveling in excess of 40 kilometers an hour over the posted speed limit, and as a result, the driver was suspended, also failing a roadside sobriety test before being arrested. Find the full list of calls at West Central Online. The Kindersley Fire Department welcomed residents to its Railway Avenue Fire Hall Saturday for their annual open house. Visitors got a chance to check out the department's equipment, enjoy a barbecue, and learn about fire safety through the department's public safety trailer. The event was held ahead of Fire Prevention Week 2026, running through Saturday with the theme Charge Into Fire Safety, Safe Charging is a Superpower. Head online for more from the open house and this year's Fire Prevention Week message. A Day for Wheatland is an open house and fundraiser in Rosetown happening on Thursday from 12 to 4, followed by a barbecue at Regal Motors from 5 to 7, all proceeds going toward the Wheatland Regional Center. Dealer Principal Rick Ironside says supporting the center was an easy decision.
2: I love the Wheatland Center. I mean, they've been a part of our community forever, so we're always looking for ways to give back. And so I said, well, what else can we do? And so they presented me with a barbecue. Okay. And so I was like, well, no problem. And what group can we work with, or where can the funds go, the donations? And when they said, well, the Wheatland Center is requesting that you work with them, that's a no-brainer.
1: The barbecue is happening at Regal Motors, and Ironside says he'll be there flipping burgers and encouraging people to come on out and support the center, saying Wheatland has been part of the community for years. And before we go, a Canadian Blood Services blood clinic is coming up October 19th in Rosetown at the local Civic Center. Appointments are available from 3:20 in the afternoon through 6:55 in the evening and can be booked online. Space is limited. Head to West Central Online for more information and a link to book. 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
1: The Kindersley Junior Clippers picked up another rivalry win over the Battleford's North Stars Friday, taking a 5-2 victory in front of the home crowd at Interpipeline Arena. Connor Watson opened the scoring 5 minutes in before Sam Fehler scored his first SJHL goal to make it 2-0 headed into the second. The North Stars cut the deficit to 1 early, but the Clippers responded with 3 goals as Cam Perlinger scored before Charlie Kay added to the lead, Perlinger finding the back of the net again to put Kindersley up 5-1. The North Stars put one past Clippers goalie Matthias Radke in the third, but that was it as Rads finished off a 27-save night to secure the win. Off the rest of the weekend, the Clippers are back at practice today ahead of a return to action Friday against Warman, hosting Melfort Saturday. Unity's Nixon Capel has captured his first KCRA steer riding championship, finishing his final year in the division on top. The 15-year-old overcame a rough start at the finals, winning 2 of the next 3 rounds and placing 2nd in the other, but Capel finished with the most points overall and 2nd in the average to secure the championship. It's another major milestone in his 4-year rodeo career, Capel now moving on from KCRA steer riding to other competition. And remember, West Central Online is your source for all the latest local sports, scores, and stories.
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1: Sunshine around West Central today to start the work week. Kinderslie Central areas have a mainly sunny high of 24, met with northwest winds at 30 today. Unity and North have a high of 22. Sunshine and the same northwest winds gusting up closer to 50 into the afternoon. South to Leader in area, the high is 25 under sunshine, a south wind at 30, becoming northwest later this morning. Tonight, clear skies south with a low of 8, cloud cover building in central areas with a low of 6, same up north seeing a 30% chance of rain and a low of 7. Tomorrow, more sunshine with a high of 19 expected north, northwest wind gusts at 20, while central parts read sunshine and northwest winds at 30 to 50. Then in the south tomorrow, it's looking like a mainly sunny high of 21 with a continued northwest breeze at 20. Skies should clear up nicely around West Central into tomorrow evening, lows between 2 and 4. Then Wednesday, sunshine with a high of 18, leading into cloudy evening, lows around 4. Thursday, a mix of sun and cloud with temperatures again in the high teens, things really clouding over at night for lows of 5 and possible rain. Then Friday, a cloudy day around the region with a high of 14, cloud cover continuing at night with another chance of rain into Saturday. Get the latest forecast at your fingertips. Download the West Central online app today.
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0: How far does a goodbye go? Jason Aldean on Country 104. Hey, it's Cheyenne Namath. We're sitting around 8 degrees at the top of the 8 o'clock hour, and Megan Maroney has been announced as next year's headliner for Country Thunder, and I have a pair of Sunday tickets to give away to see her. All you have to do is text the word Sunday to the Country 104 Talk and Text line, 306-463-4649, and I'll draw that winner for those Country Thunder tickets this morning at 11 o'clock.
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2: 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Natural gas is up 0.49% to 3.050 per gigajoule. 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
2: Sunshine is sticking around West Central today to start the work week. Kindersley and Central areas will see a mainly sunny high of 24 with northwest winds at 30. Unity and the north seeing a sunny high of 22. Northwest winds gusting near 50 this afternoon. South to Leader an area, the high reaches 25 today under sunny skies. South winds at 30, becoming northwest later on this morning. Tonight, skies will stay clear in the south with a low of 8, cloud cover building into central areas with a low of 6, while the north also sees cloud cover with a 30% chance of rain and a low of 7. Tomorrow brings more sunshine, highs of 19 in the north, 20 in central areas, and 21 in the south. Expect northwest winds to continue, gusting up to 50 in central areas. Clear skies then return Tuesday evening, overnight lows between 2 and 4. 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I'm Cooper Douglas.
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1: the rec laws on Country 104. It's Cheyenne Namath. We are gonna get to a high of 22 this afternoon, and oil changes are super expensive, aren't they? 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You can win a $100 gift card to the Great Canadian Oil Change here in Kindersley, and it's called Call of the Wild. 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So make sure to listen closely, because when you hear it, that's your signal to pick up the phone and give us a call. 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
5: I'm Cooper Douglas. Here's what's making the news. Luseland Police Service had a busy September, responding to more than 25 calls for service throughout the month. Among those were incidents involving a dangerous speeder and suspected drugs. While on patrol, LPS located a vehicle traveling more than 40 kilometers per hour over the posted speed limit. The driver was arrested after failing a roadside sobriety test, their license also suspended, and vehicle impounded. In the other incident, a male was arrested for possession of a controlled substance suspected to be methamphetamine, along with 16 drug-related items found inside the vehicle. He was also issued a license suspension and a vehicle impoundment following a roadside sobriety test. The Kindersley Fire Department welcomed residents to its Railway Avenue Fire Hall Saturday for their open house. Residents had a chance to see the department's equipment up close, enjoy a barbecue put on by firefighters, and learn more about fire safety through the department's public safety trailer. The event was held to kick off Fire Prevention Week 2026, running through Saturday with the theme Charge Into Fire Safety, Safe Charging is a Superpower. Find a photo gallery and more from the open house this morning at West Central Online. And attention, Rosetown and area, a Canadian Blood Services blood clinic is coming up October 19th at the Rosetown Civic Center. Appointments are available after 3:20 in the afternoon. Space is limited, so head to West Central Online for more information and a link to book. Stick around until the top of the hour for a full newscast or head on over to West Central Online.
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5: The MLB postseason continued over the weekend with the start of four new series. The Chicago White Sox won on the road over the Cleveland Guardians, and the Tampa Bay Rays shut out the New York Yankees 1-0 to take early ALDS leads ahead of things resuming today. Over in the NL, where teams are idle today, the Milwaukee Brewers lead the San Diego Padres 2-0, while the Atlanta Braves are all tied up with the defending champion LA Dodgers. Chicago and Cleveland are up first today at 3 o'clock, followed by Tampa and New York at 6. 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
5: Sunshine around West Central today to start the work week. Kindersley and Central areas have a mainly sunny high of 24, met with northwest winds at 30 today. Unity and North have a high of 22. Sunshine and the same northwest winds gusting up closer to 50 into the afternoon. South to Leader in area, the high is 25 under sunshine, a south wind at 30, becoming northwest later this morning. Tonight, clear skies south with a low of 8, cloud cover building in central areas with a low of 6, same up north seeing a 30% chance of rain and a low of 7. Tomorrow, more sunshine with a high of 19 expected north, northwest wind gusts at 20, while central parts read sunshine and northwest winds at 30 to 50. Then in the south tomorrow, it's looking like a mainly sunny high of 21 with a continued northwest breeze at 20. Skies should clear up nicely around West Central into tomorrow evening, lows between 2 and 4. Then Wednesday, sunshine with a high of 18, leading into cloudy evening lows around 4. Thursday, a mix of sun and cloud with temperatures again in the high teens. Things really clouding over at night for lows of 5 and possible rain. Then Friday, a cloudy day around the region with a high of 14. Cloud cover continuing at night with another chance of rain into Saturday. Get the latest forecast at your fingertips. Download the West Central Online app today.
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Country 104. I'm Cheyenne Nameth. We are sitting around 9 degrees. Coming up, there's going to be some more chances to play and win a pair of tickets for the Sunday of Country Thunder Saskatchewan. But for now, here's Kenny Chesney. Carry on.

0: 104. Hey, it's Cheyenne Namath. We are sitting around 9 degrees and warming up to a gorgeous 22 this afternoon. And I'm so excited because Classroom of the Month is back and our very first visit of the school year was on Friday. And what a way to kick off a weekend with a whole lot of fun. Terrence and I headed over to Elizabeth Middle School here in Kindersley to visit Deneen Culkin's grade 5 class for a super fun classroom party. And here's a little bit of how it went.
1: I am here with the winner of our first Classroom of the Month, Grace. What do you think? Are you excited?
2: Yeah.
1: Yeah. And your mom, is she the one that filled out the form?
2: Yeah.
1: Yeah. And what is your favorite thing about school?
2: Math and art.
1: Math and art. Are you artistic?
2: Yeah.
1: Oh, that's so awesome. And what do you want to say to your mom for entering you in?
2: Thank you, Mom.
1: Oh, that's so nice.
0: I have to say, Classroom of the Month is one of my favorites. And if you want Terrence Cooper or I to bring some awesome prizes for your classroom, plus a whole lot of fun and games, and of course, some great food from Mr. Sub, all you have to do is nominate a student or a teacher on West Central Online by filling out the entry form, and we could be headed to your school next.
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0: Cool's High Valley on Country 104 at Cheyenne Namath. Happy Monday. Hope you're having a great morning so far. We are warming up to about 22 degrees later on today. And if you or someone special in your life is celebrating a birthday or anniversary, maybe there's just something that you really want to talk about, make sure to give me a call on the Country 104 Talk and Text line, 306-463-4649.
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0: The Rosetown United Church is hosting a hot ham lunch Tuesday, October 6th from 11:30 to 1. 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

That's the Rosetown United Church Hot Ham Lunch on Tuesday, October 6th from 11:30 to 1. And if you have an event or a fundraiser to share for your community, you can post it for free on the West Central Online Events page.

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2: I'm Cooper Douglas with your local news, streaming now through the West Central Online app. The Kindersley Fire Department held an open house on Saturday, inviting all Kindersley and area residents into their space on Railway Avenue to see their equipment firsthand alongside a barbecue put on by department members. Their public safety trailer was also busy through the event, helping adults and children learn about fire safety in the home. The open house was held to start Fire Prevention Week 2026 on now until Saturday with the theme Charge Into Fire Safety, Safe Charging is a Superpower. Head online.

0: To see more from the Fire Hall Open House and this year's message from the National Fire Protection Association. Luseland Police Service had a busy September, responding to more than 25 calls for service throughout the month. Among those occurrences was a report involving drugs and related paraphernalia. While on patrol, LPS located and arrested a male for possession of a controlled substance, suspected methamphetamine, along with 16 drug-related items being located inside the vehicle. The male was also issued a license suspension and a vehicle impoundment following a roadside sobriety test. Regal Motors in Rosetown is firing up the barbecue on Thursday in support of Wheatland Regional Center. The October 8th fundraiser will take place at Regal Motors in Rosetown, proceeds going to Wheatland following their opening house that's running earlier in the day from 12 to 4. Dealer Principal Rick Ironside says giving back to the community is important to Regal Motors.
1: This is my town. I've been here my whole life. I've been at the dealership here for over 30 years, and they've just been the best residents. They're just second to none. They're beautiful people. They're always smiling. They're always great for the community. I love them.
0: The barbecue is expected to run from 5 to 7 on Thursday. Ironside saying he'll be there serving up cheeseburgers and invites the community to come on out. And sticking around Rosetown and area, a Canadian Blood Services blood clinic is coming up 2 weeks from today in Rosetown at the Civic Center. Appointments are open between 3:20 in the afternoon all the way to 6:55 in the evening of the 19th and can be booked online. Limited spaces available. 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
0: The Kindersley Junior Clippers took another rivalry matchup versus the Battleford's North Stars Friday, winning 5-2 in front of home fans at Interpipeline Arena as a pair of first period goals and a big second period led the group to victory. Connor Watson got the scoring started 5 minutes in with a beauty before Sam Fehler's first SJHL goal made it 2-0 before the end of the period. The North Stars cut the lead to 2-1 with a goal 7 minutes into the second before a Clippers onslaught of 3 goals in 3 minutes, seeing Cam Perlinger goals bookending a marker from Charlie Kay to make it 5-1. The visitors scored the lone goal of the third to make it 5-2. Clippers goalie Matthias Radke finishing off a 27-save night otherwise to pick up the win. The Clippers were off the rest of the weekend, back at practice and at home this weekend, facing Warman on Friday and Melfort on Saturday. Unity's Nixon Capel is finishing his KCRA steer riding career with a championship. The 15-year-old was crowned the 2026 KCRA steer riding champion after a strong showing at the finals. After a rope slip ended his first ride early, Capel bounced back, winning 2 of the next 3 rounds and taking second in the other. He finished with the most points overall and second in the average to claim his first KCRA championship. And remember, West Central Online is your source for all the latest local sports, scores, and stories.
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0: Sunshine around West Central today to start the work week. Kindersley and Central areas have a mainly sunny high of 24, met with northwest winds at 30 today. Unity and North have a high of 22, sunshine and the same northwest winds gusting up closer to 50 into the afternoon. South to Leader in area, the high is 25 under sunshine, a south wind at 30 becoming northwest later this morning. Tonight, clear skies south with a low of 8, cloud cover building in central areas with a low of 6, same up north seeing a 30% chance of rain and a low of 7. Tomorrow, more sunshine with a high of 19 expected north. Northwest wind gusts at 20, while central parts read sunshine and northwest winds at 30 to 50. Then in the south tomorrow, it's looking like a mainly sunny high of 21 with a continued northwest breeze at 20. Skies should clear up nicely around west central into tomorrow evening, lows between 2 and 4. Then Wednesday, sunshine with a high of 18, leading into cloudy evening lows around 4. Thursday, a mix of sun and cloud with temperatures again in the high teens. Things really clouding over at night for lows of 5 and possible rain. Then Friday, a cloudy day around the region with a high of 14. Cloud cover continuing at night with another chance of rain into Saturday. Get the latest forecast at your fingertips. Download the West Central Online app today.
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Country 104. I'm Cheyenne Nameth. Getting to 22 degrees later on. This morning, I've got a pair of Country Thunder tickets to give away for Sunday. More chances to play and win those coming up after 9:30. We're going to hear from James Barker Band in a bit, but first, here's Riley Green. Think as you drunk.

0: After Dark, James Barker Band on Country 104. I'm Cheyenne Nameth, sitting around 9 degrees and getting to a high of 22 later on this afternoon. And the Wheatland Regional Center in Rosetown is getting ready for its open house and fundraiser Thursday from noon to 4, followed by a barbecue at Regal Motors in Rosetown from 5 to 7, with all the proceeds going to the cause. I spoke with Executive Director Lana Hamilton about the event and how community support helps the people Wheatland serves.
1: Wheatland is like a family, and there are quite a few people we support who don't have another family. Wheatland is their family. So if we weren't around to provide the support, I honestly don't know where people would get it. There are definitely other services in other communities, particularly in Saskatoon, of course, would be the closest. But services, I think, are fairly full and tapped out. And of course, it would mean people would have to move from their home community.
0: I have the honor of being live on location Thursday for this event. And if you want to know more about A Day for Wheatland, as well as what they do in the community and how you can get involved, you can see the full article on West Central Online.
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3: Sunshine is sticking around West Central today to start the work week. Kindersley and central areas will see a mainly sunny high of 24 with northwest winds at 30. Unity and the north seeing a sunny high of 22. Northwest winds gusting near 50 this afternoon. South to Leader and area, the high reaches 25 today under sunny skies. South winds at 30, becoming northwest later on this morning. Tonight, skies will stay clear in the south with a low of 8. Cloud cover building into central areas with a low of 6. While the north also sees cloud cover with a 30% chance of rain and a low of 7. Tomorrow brings more sunshine, highs of 19 in the north, 20 in central areas, and 21 in the south. Expect northwest winds to continue, gusting up to 50 in central areas. Clear skies then return Tuesday evening, overnight lows between 2 and 4. 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I'm Cooper Douglas.
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Country 104, I'm Cheyenne Nameth. Getting to a lovely 22 degrees later on, starting our work week off right. And on the other side of these songs, I have another chance to win tickets for the Country Thunder Sunday event next summer. We're going to hear from Tyler Joe Miller in a bit, but right now, Jelly Roll, I'm Not Okay.

Under the Influence, Tyler Joe Miller on Country 104. Happy Monday. It's Cheyenne Nameth. We are sitting around 9 degrees shortly after 9:30, and Megan Maroney has been announced as next year's headliner for Country Thunder in Craven, and I have a pair of Sunday tickets to get to see her. All you have to do is text Sunday to the Country 104 talk and text line, 306-463-4649, and I'll draw the winner for those Country Thunder tickets this morning at 11, and we also have a huge happy 50th birthday going out to Kelly McClellan out in Unity. He's a very popular guy. I've gotten a few wishes for him, including one happy birthday daddy Kelly from Derek, and I don't believe that that's actually his daddy. Anyways, here is a song for him for his birthday. Here's Brantley Gilbert, Good Damn.

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4: West Central Online weather.
15: A sunny start to the work week across West Central with some strong winds in the forecast. Kindersley and Central areas reach a high of 24 today under mainly sunny skies. Northwest winds at 30. Unity and North a high of 22 today. Northwest winds gusting near 50 this afternoon. South to Lederan area, the high is 25 with sunshine and south winds at 30, shifting northwest later on this morning. Tonight, clear skies remain in the south with a low of 8. Central areas clouding over with a low of 6. Similar up north where there's a 30% chance of rain and a low of 7. Tomorrow then looks sunny with highs of 19 north, 20 central, and 21 south. Northwest winds expected into the evening as skies clear Tuesday evening. Lows hanging out between 2 and 4. Get the latest forecast by downloading the West Central Online app. I'm Cooper Douglas.
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0: We've got the wrong guy, Dean Brody on Country 104. Hey, it's Cheyenne Namath. Getting to a high of 22 later on this afternoon. And if you're looking for something fun to do over Thanksgiving weekend this weekend, besides eating too much food, which is what I'm going to be doing, there's a whole lot happening at the 5th Annual Harvest Festival in Kerrobert. The day kicks off with the Chamber of Commerce Parade at 11 o'clock with the flag football at the school at 1. And then head over to the fairgrounds for some more activities, including a bale castle, some face painting, a small market, a cool mechanical bull, and plenty of other fun. There's also going to be a separate 5, and the bar will be open basically all day from 1 to 1. And then the fun actually starts on Friday night with the football game under the lights at 7 o'clock. So lots happening at the Harvest Festival this Thanksgiving weekend in Kerrobert.
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2: I'm Cooper Douglas with your local news, streaming now through the West Central Online app. The list of calls for Loose Land Police Service in September was a busy one, responding to well over 25 occurrences during the month. One of them included a dangerous speeder on a nearby highway. While on patrol, LPS located a speeding motorist traveling in excess of 40 kilometers an hour over the posted speed limit, and as a result, the driver was suspended, also failing a roadside sobriety test before being arrested. Find the full list of calls at West Central Online. The Kindersley Fire Department welcomed residents to its Railway Avenue Fire Hall Saturday for their annual open house. Visitors got a chance to check out the department's equipment, enjoy a barbecue, and learn about fire safety through the department's public safety trailer. The event was held ahead of Fire Prevention Week 2026, running through Saturday with the theme Charge Into Fire Safety, Safe Charging is a Superpower. Head online for more from the open house and this year's Fire Prevention Week message. A Day for Wheatland is an open house and fundraiser in Rosetown happening on Thursday from 12 to 4, followed by a barbecue at Regal Motors from 5 to 7, all proceeds going toward the Wheatland Regional Center. Dealer Principal Rick Ironside says supporting the center was an easy decision.
3: I love the Wheatland Center. I mean, they've been a part of our community forever, so we're always looking for ways to give back. And so I said, well, what else can we do? And so they presented me with a barbecue. And so I was like, well, no problem. And what group can we work with, or where can the funds go, the donations? And when they said, well, the Wheatland Center is requesting that you work with them, that's a no-brainer.
2: The barbecue is happening at Regal Motors, and Ironside says he'll be there flipping burgers and encouraging people to come on out and support the center, saying Wheatland has been part of the community for years. And before we go, a Canadian Blood Services blood clinic is coming up October 19th in Rosetown at the local Civic Center. Appointments are available from 3:20 in the afternoon through 6:55 in the evening and can be booked online. Space is limited. Head to West Central Online for more information and a link to book. 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
2: The Kindersley Junior Clippers picked up another rivalry win over the Battleford's North Stars Friday, taking a 5-2 victory in front of the home crowd at Interpipeline Arena. Connor Watson opened the scoring 5 minutes in before Sam Failer scored his first SJHL goal to make it 2-0 headed into the second. The North Stars cut the deficit to 1 early, but the Clippers responded with 3 goals as Cam Perlinger scored before Charlie Kay added to the lead, Perlinger finding the back of the net again to put Kindersley up 5-1. The North Stars put one past Clippers goalie Matthias Radke in the third, but that was it as Rads finished off a 27-save night to secure the win. Off the rest of the weekend, the Clippers are back at practice today ahead of a return to action Friday against Warman, hosting Melfort Saturday. Unity's Nixon Capel has captured his first KCRA steer riding championship, finishing his final year in the division on top. The 15-year-old overcame a rough start at the finals, winning 2 of the next 3 rounds and placing 2nd in the other, but Capel finished with the most points overall and 2nd in the average to secure the championship. It's another major milestone in his 4-year rodeo career, Capel now moving on from KCRA steer riding to other competition. And remember, West Central Online is your source for all the latest local sports scores and stories.
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2: Sunshine around West Central today to start the work week. Kindersley and Central areas have a mainly sunny high of 24, met with northwest winds at 30 today. Unity and North have a high of 22, sunshine and the same northwest winds gusting up closer to 50 into the afternoon. South to Leader in area, the high is 25 under sunshine, a south wind at 30, becoming northwest later this morning. Tonight, clear skies south with a low of 8, cloud cover building in central areas with a low of 6, same up north seeing a 30% chance of rain and a low of 7. Tomorrow, more sunshine with a high of 19 expected north, northwest wind gusts at 20, while central parts read sunshine and northwest winds at 30 to 50. Then in the south tomorrow, it's looking like a mainly sunny high of 21 with a continued northwest breeze at 20. Skies should clear up nicely around West Central into tomorrow evening, lows between 2 and 4.

0: Then Wednesday, sunshine with a high of 18, leading into cloudy evening lows around 4. Thursday, a mix of sun and cloud with temperatures again in the high teens. Things really clouding over at night for lows of 5 and possible rain. Then Friday, a cloudy day around the region with a high of 14. Cloud cover continuing at night with another chance of rain into Saturday. Get the latest forecast at your fingertips. Download the West Central online app today.
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We've got Zach Taub coming up, but first, Alan Jackson, Summertime Blues.

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1: Sunshine is sticking around West Central today to start the work week. Kindersley and Central areas will see a mainly sunny high of 24 with northwest winds at 30. Unity and the north seeing a sunny high of 22. Northwest winds gusting near 50 this afternoon. South to Leader an area, the high reaches 25 today under sunny skies. South winds at 30, becoming northwest later on this morning. Tonight, skies will stay clear in the south with a low of 8, cloud cover building into central areas with a low of 6, while the north also sees cloud cover with a 30% chance of rain and a low of 7. Tomorrow brings more sunshine, highs of 19 in the north, 20 in central areas, and 21 in the south. Expect northwest winds to continue, gusting up to 50 in central areas. Clear skies then return Tuesday evening, overnight lows between 2 and 4. 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I'm Cooper Douglas.
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Country 104, I'm Cheyenne Nameth, and it's your last chance to play for a pair of Sunday Country Thunder tickets for Megan Maroney. All you have to do is text Sunday to Country 104 Talk and Text Line, 306-463-4649, and that winner will be drawn in about a half an hour at 11 o'clock. We're going to hear from Scotty McCreary and Hootie and the Blowfish, but right now, Thelma and James.

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2: West Central Online Weather.
11: A sunny start to the work week across West Central with some strong winds in the forecast. Kindersley and Central areas reach a high of 24 today under mainly sunny skies. Northwest winds at 30. Unity and North, a high of 22 today. Northwest winds gusting near 50 this afternoon. South to Leader in area, the high is 25 with sunshine and south winds at 30, shifting northwest later on this morning. Tonight, clear skies remain in the south with a low of 8. Central areas clouding over with a low of 6. Similar up north where there's a 30% chance of rain and a low of 7. Tomorrow then looks sunny with highs of 19 north, 20 central, and 21 south.

0: Northwest winds expected into the evening as skies clear Tuesday evening. Lows hanging out between 2 and 4. Get the latest forecast by downloading the West Central Online app. I'm Cooper Douglas.
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1: We're gonna stomp our boots to the neighbors, call the cops. Gonna put that boom back into the old boom box. Turn the die way up to 10, then we'll turn it up again.

0: Loud.
1: Loud. Tim Hicks on Country 104. Hey, it's Cheyenne Namath. 13 degrees shortly before 11 o'clock. And Regal Motors in Rosetown is hosting a barbecue this Thursday to raise money for the Wheatland Regional Center. Dealer Principal Rick Ironside says supporting the center has been an easy decision for the dealership.
2: I love the Wheatland Center. I mean, they've been a part of our community forever. So we're always looking for ways to give back. And so I said, well, what else can we do? And so they presented me with a barbecue.
1: Okay.
2: And so I was like, well, no problem. And what group can we work with, or where can the funds go, the donations? And when they said, well, the Wheatland Center is requesting that you work with them, that's a no-brainer.
1: The barbecue runs Thursday from 5 to 7 at Regal Motors, and I'll be there live on location from 5 to 6 with all the proceeds going to the Wheatland Regional Center. Rick also said that he'll be serving cheeseburgers and encouraging the community to come out and support the center. You can find more about this on westcentralonline.com.
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3: The Wheatland Regional Center is hosting a fundraiser and open house on Thursday, October 8th from noon to 4, followed by a fundraising barbecue at Regal Motors from 5 to 7. 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
2: I'm Cooper Douglas with your local news, streaming now through the West Central Online app. The Kindersley Fire Department held an open house on Saturday, inviting all Kindersley and area residents into their space on Railway Avenue to see their equipment firsthand alongside a barbecue put on by department members. Their public safety trailer was also busy through the event, helping adults and children learn about fire safety in the home. The open house was held to start Fire Prevention Week 2026 on now until Saturday with the theme Charge Into Fire Safety, Safe Charging is a Superpower. Head online to see more from the Fire Hall Open House and this year's message from the National Fire Protection Association. Luseland Police Service had a busy September, responding to more than 25 calls for service throughout the month. Among those occurrences was a report involving drugs and related paraphernalia. While on patrol, LPS located and arrested a male for possession of a controlled substance, suspected methamphetamine, along with 16 drug-related items being located inside the vehicle. The male was also issued a license suspension and a vehicle impoundment following a roadside sobriety test. Regal Motors in Rosetown is firing up the barbecue on Thursday in support of Wheatland Regional Center. The October 8th fundraiser will take place at Regal Motors in Rosetown, proceeds going to Wheatland following their opening house that's running earlier in the day from 12 to 4. Dealer Principal Rick Ironside says giving back to the community is important to Regal Motors.
3: This is my town. I've been here my whole life. I've been at the dealership here for over 30 years, and they've just been the best residents. They're just second to none. They're beautiful people. They're always smiling. They're always great for the community. I love them.
2: The barbecue is expected to run from 5 to 7 on Thursday, Ironside saying he'll be there serving up cheeseburgers and invites the community to come on out. And sticking around Rosetown and area, a Canadian Blood Services blood clinic is coming up 2 weeks from today in Rosetown at the Civic Center. Appointments are open between 3:20 in the afternoon all the way to 6:55 in the evening of the 19th and can be booked online. Limited spaces available. More information, including a link to the website, up at West Central Online. 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

0: Kindersley Junior Clippers took another rivalry matchup versus the Battlefords North Stars Friday, winning 5-2 in front of home fans at Interpipeline Arena as a pair of first-period goals and a big second period led the group to victory. Connor Watson got the scoring started 5 minutes in with a beauty before Sam Fehler's first SJHL goal made it 2-0 before the end of the period. The North Stars cut the lead to 2-1 with a goal 7 minutes into the second before a Clippers onslaught of 3 goals in 3 minutes, seeing Cam Perlinger goals bookending a marker from Charlie Kay to make it 5-1. The visitors scored the lone goal of the third to make it 5-2. Clippers goalie Matthias Radke finishing off a 27-save night otherwise to pick up the win. The Clippers were off the rest of the weekend, back at practice and at home this weekend, facing Warman on Friday and Melfort on Saturday. Unity's Nixon Capel is finishing his KCRA steer riding career with a championship. The 15-year-old was crowned the 2026 KCRA steer riding champion after a strong showing at the finals. After a rope slip ended his first ride early, Capel bounced back, winning 2 of the next 3 rounds and taking second in the other. He finished with the most points overall and second in the average to claim his first KCRA championship. And remember, West Central Online is your source for all the latest local sports, scores, and stories.
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0: Sunshine around West Central today to start the work week. Kindersley and Central areas have a mainly sunny high of 24, met with northwest winds at 30 today. Unity and North have a high of 22, sunshine and the same northwest winds gusting up closer to 50 into the afternoon. South to Leader in area, the high is 25 under sunshine, a south wind at 30 becoming northwest later this morning. Tonight, clear skies south with a low of 8, cloud cover building in central areas with a low of 6, same up north seeing a 30% chance of rain and a low of 7. Tomorrow, more sunshine with a high of 19 expected north, northwest wind gusts at 20, while central parts read sunshine and northwest winds at 30 to 50. Then in the south tomorrow, it's looking like a mainly sunny high of 21 with a continued northwest breeze at 20. Skies should clear up nicely around West Central into tomorrow evening, lows between 2 and 4. Then Wednesday, sunshine with a high of 18, leading into cloudy evening lows around 4. Thursday, a mix of sun and cloud with temperatures again in the high teens, things really clouding over at night for lows of 5 and possible rain. Then Friday, a cloudy day around the region with a high of 14, cloud cover continuing at night with another chance of rain into Saturday. Get the latest forecast at your fingertips. Download the West Central Online app today.
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Country 104. I'm Cheyenne Namath, and this morning we were playing to win a pair of Sunday tickets for Country Thunder, and the winner of those tickets is Kimberly Schmidt. Congratulations, Kimberly. We're going to hear from John Party in a bit, but first, here's Garth Brooks, Unanswered Prayers.

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3: Sunshine is sticking around West Central today to start the work week. Kindersley and Central areas will see a mainly sunny high of 24 with northwest winds at 30. Unity and the north seeing a sunny high of 22. Northwest winds gusting near 50 this afternoon. South to Leader and area, the high reaches 25 today under sunny skies. South winds at 30, becoming northwest later on this morning. Tonight, skies will stay clear in the south with a low of 8, cloud cover building into central areas with a low of 6, while the north also sees cloud cover with a 30% chance of rain and a low of 7. Tomorrow brings more sunshine, highs of 19 in the north, 20 in central areas, and 21 in the south. Expect northwest winds to continue, gusting up to 50 in central areas. Clear skies then return Tuesday evening, overnight lows between 2 and 4. 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I'm Cooper Douglas.
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Country 104 at Cheyenne Namath. We are sitting at 15 degrees halfway through the 11 o'clock hour. Corey Kent and Co. Wetzel are coming up, but right now, here's Kelsey Kulik. Cut 'em loose.

0: two, three, ears on me. Everybody's listening? 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
9: A sunny start to the work week across West Central with some strong winds in the forecast. Kindersley and Central areas reach a high of 24 today under mainly sunny skies. Northwest winds at 30. Unity and north, a high of 22 today. Northwest winds gusting near 50 this afternoon. South to Leader in area, the high is 25 with sunshine and south winds at 30, shifting northwest later on this morning. Tonight, clear skies remain in the south with a low of 8. Central areas clouding over with a low of 6.

0: Or up north where there's a 30% chance of rain and a low of 7. Tomorrow then looks sunny with highs of 19 north, 20 central, and 21 south. Northwest winds expected into the evening as skies clear Tuesday evening, lows hanging out between 2 and 4. Get the latest forecast by downloading the West Central online app. I'm Cooper Douglas.
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0: Time to Neil Towns on Country 104. Happy Monday. It's Cheyenne Namath. We are sitting around 17 degrees, making our way through to a high of 22 just before lunch. And now for this day in history with the Corrobert Ready Mart. On this day in 1786, Prince William was the first member of the royal family to visit Canada. This day in entertainment, The Ten Commandments was released in 1956. Comedy film Breakfast at Tiffany's was in theaters in 1961. The musical Cats was released in 1998. Rom-com series Gilmore Girls aired for the first time in 2000. Sitcom Reba premiered in 2001. Horror series American Horror Story Murder House was released in 2011. Superhero movie Venom and A Star Was Born were both released in 2018. Today in celebrity birthdays, we've got football player Travis Kelce, actress Kate Winslet, actor Jesse Eisenberg, AC/DC singer Brian Johnson, and actor Scott Wanger. This day in history with the Corrobert Ready Mart, locally owned and operated since 1987. The Corrobert Ready Mart is open 7 days a week, open early, open late, and it's your one-stop shop for your grocery, confectionery, and liquid courage needs. Well, that's all for me today, and I'll be back to keep you company tomorrow morning.
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3: Good harvesting weather across the prairies over the last couple of weeks has made a big difference, but harvest is still running behind normal in all three provinces, with Manitoba still dealing with rain and wet field conditions in some areas. Another concern now for the prairies is frost and below zero temperatures, which have been reported in a few areas. Saskatchewan leads the way with the harvest at 63% complete. Alberta has reached 60% complete. Manitoba is at 51%. The cereal harvest is advancing quickly, but canola remains the biggest harvest challenge. In Alberta, only 31% of the canola crop has been harvested. Another 36% is swathed. 45% is complete in Saskatchewan, while Manitoba is most advanced at 57% complete. For Golden West, I'm Glendalee Allen Bosler.
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0: What's making news this hour? Rosetown and Kyle RCMP are investigating an assault reported in Rosetown shortly after midnight on September 25th. Police were dispatched to the incident, but no additional details have been released, and the investigation remains ongoing. The following day, officers responded to a separate assault complaint in Harris at about 12:05 a.m. Police attended, and charges have been laid in connection with that investigation, although the accused and specific charges have not been identified. Leader RCMP have charged two people following an investigation into an alleged fuel theft in Scepter. Police received information October 2nd that a truck believed to be involved in the theft was parked in Scepter. Officers responded and arrested two suspects. A search of the truck resulted in the seizure of a loaded firearm, another weapon, 107 grams of psilocybin, a firearm silencer, drug trafficking paraphernalia, and a counterfeit firearms license. Westbury Elementary School's students, staff, and families came together for a Terry Fox Walk on September 24th in support of cancer research. The walk followed a successful school fundraiser that raised over $1,900. The school thanked its community for supporting the campaign and helping continue Terry Fox's legacy. Families were invited to take part in the walk, with the event providing another opportunity to come together in support of cancer research, with Kindersley raising over $11,000 in total this year. Another tornado has been added to Saskatchewan's already historic 2026 season. Here is Jenny Hagen with more.
1: Researchers at Northern Tornado Project confirmed an EF1 tornado northwest of Birch Hills from the July 10th outbreak had made wind speeds of 145 kilometers an hour. The confirmation pushes the provincial total to 40 this year, just one shy of the record that was set in 1999.
0: I'm Terrence Vosh.
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3: The U18 West Central Wheat Kings are back in the Saskatchewan AA Hockey League after a one-year hiatus. Opening their season with two games in Kindersley over the weekend, the Wheat Kings battled the Martinsville Marauders to a 5-5 overtime tie Friday before falling 4-0 to the Saskatoon River Kings on Saturday. With an 0-1-1 record to start the season, West Central returns to action this weekend, traveling to North Battleford on Friday before hosting Humboldt Saturday night in Kindersley at 7:45. Find more on the U18's return to the ice online and keep an eye out this week for the first edition of AA Wednesdays. There is plenty of action under the lights and across the gridiron to kick off October football in West Central Saskatchewan. Wearing pink in support of Breast Cancer Awareness Month, the Unity Warriors picked up a big 56-6 win over Bigger to improve to 3-1 in 2A 6-a-side play. LCBI Outlook also earned its first win of the season, beating Plenty's Northwest Central School in 1A action. In 9-a-side football, the KCS Cobras saw their undefeated start come to an end, falling 35-14 on the road in Humboldt. High school football is back later this week, including Friday night in Rosetown, where the hometown Royals host Clavette. The radio station set to be on hand, giving fans a chance to win big. And remember, West Central Online is your source for all the latest local sports, scores, and stories. I'm Cooper Douglas.
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0: Good afternoon, West Central Saskatchewan. Let's take a look at what's coming up in your regional forecast. For our northern regions, including Unity, Macklin, Wilkie, and Bigger, it's looking mainly sunny today, but we're seeing winds coming in from the northwest at 30 kilometers, gusting to 50 this afternoon, with highs around 22. Staying clear early this evening, but we should see it become partly cloudy with a 30% chance of showers late this evening, with those winds still around 30 kilometers, bringing lows of 7. For our central regions, including Kindersley, Marengo, Brock, and Rosetown, it's looking mainly sunny today with northwest winds around 30 kilometers with highs of 24. Looking clear this evening, but becoming partly cloudy late this evening, those winds still around 30 kilometers becoming light as the evening goes on with lows of 6. And our southern regions, including Kyle, Elrose, Leader, Lancer, and Abbey, are looking mainly sunny today with 30 kilometer winds and highs of 25. Staying clear all evening with those winds around 20 kilometers, bringing lows of 8. I'm Terrence Vosh with your West Central Online weather.
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The Way I Know You Now. Good afternoon. Happy Monday. I'm Sharon Church. We've got Stella Lefty with Boston on the way. But first, here's Randy Houser. How country feels.

0: FD Boston. Hey, I'm Sharon Church. October 5th. Where did the time go? 6 more weeks and that Christmas tree is going up. Now, my husband says I have to stop saying stuff like that. Way too many things to enjoy in these next couple of months to even mention that holly jolly man. And I'm talking about Michael Bublé. Like, Thanksgiving is next weekend, then Halloween. Plus, this is the time of year to really enjoy the outdoors. It's not screaming hot or freezing cold. Fall festivals, pumpkin patches, corn mazes, football games. I mean, before you know it, the leaves will be gone and we'll be living in a deep freeze until March. So let's enjoy the season we're in.
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0: 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From Weekend Update to those show-stopping musical guests. 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
7: Good afternoon, West Central Saskatchewan. Let's take a look at what's coming up in your 3-day forecast. It's looking mainly sunny today across West Central, though we're seeing winds coming in from the northwest around 30 kilometers, gusting to 50 in the north, bringing regional highs around 25. Staying clear early this evening, but our north and central regions are seeing it become partly cloudy late this evening. The north also seeing a 30% chance of showers. Regional winds are still coming in around 30 kilometers with lows of 6. Tomorrow should become clear and sunny again across west central. Regional winds are around 20 kilometers, gusting to 50 in our north and central regions with highs of 21. The sky should be staying clear tomorrow evening with lows of plus 2. Wednesday also starting off with sunshine and clear skies with highs around 19, but we can expect increasing cloudiness across the region Wednesday evening with lows of plus 3. I'm Terrence Vosh with your West Central Online Weather.
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0: instantly likable? Hey, I'm Sharon Church. There's actually a formula for that, and it doesn't involve buying everyone coffee or pretending to love their cat photos. First, show real interest in other people. Okay, well, maybe then you do have to pretend to like their cat photos. Okay, second, remember, no one remembers what you said, just how you made them feel. Third, master storytelling. I've even heard of people practicing their best stories to be ready to tell them at a party. Fourth, be more than just your stuff. No one's impressed over your new vacation home. I mean, unless you're offering to let them use it. And finally, pick up a unique skill or hobby. Nothing says interesting like the person who can juggle and bake banana bread.
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3: Good afternoon, West Central Saskatchewan. Let's take a look at what's coming up in your three-day forecast. It's looking mainly sunny today across West Central, though we're seeing winds coming in from the northwest around 30 kilometers, gusting to 50 in the north, bringing regional highs around 25. Staying clear early this evening, but our north and central regions are seeing it become partly cloudy late this evening. The north also seeing a 30% chance of showers. Regional winds are still coming in around 30 kilometers with lows of 6. Tomorrow should become clear and sunny again across West Central. Regional winds are around 20 kilometers, gusting to 50 in our north and central regions with highs of 21. The sky should be staying clear tomorrow evening with lows of plus 2. Wednesday also starting off with sunshine and clear skies with highs around 19, but we can expect increasing cloudiness across the region Wednesday evening with lows of plus 3. I'm Terrence Vosh with your West Central Online Weather.
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0: Dean Brody, James Barker Band, Your Mama Would Hate Me. Hey, I'm Sharon Church. Eggnog is back in stores. Did you see that? I guess people like it. Honestly, that stuff's kind of like drinking melted ice cream. Way too sweet for my blood. And that's saying something. Okay, homemade eggnog, though, that's a different story. Fresh eggs, real cream, a dash of nutmeg, maybe a little holiday cheer, if you know what I mean. That's the good stuff. Smooth, rich, not too sweet, though. It's the difference between holiday magic and a sugar crash in a carton.
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2: 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Two people are facing multiple charges following a Leader RCMP investigation in Scepter. 32-year-old Vincent Zeller of Pennant and 33-year-old Lacey Mandel of Lethbridge are each charged with several firearm and weapon offenses, along with mischief, possession of a forged document, and possession of psilocybin for the purpose of trafficking. The pair are scheduled to appear in Swift Current Provincial Court today, and the investigation remains on.

0: ongoing. Rosetown and Kyle RCMP located a person who had been reported missing in Rosetown on September 28th. Police say the individual was found safely and no further investigation was required. Officers also conducted well-being checks in Rosetown on September 25th and 29th and responded to a Family Law Act complaint. Police spoke with everyone involved and said that matter was resolved. Ongoing investigations can be reported to Rosetown RCMP. Westbury Elementary School has raised nearly $2,000 for cancer research through its Terry Fox fundraising campaign. The school collected $1,961 through donations from students, staff, and families, including its Toonies for Terry campaign. The fundraising effort continued with a Terry Fox walk on September 24th, bringing the community together to honor Fox's legacy. This brings Kindersley's total Terry Fox donations to over $11,000 this year. The July 10th severe weather outbreak is now officially Saskatchewan's biggest tornado day on record. Jenny Hagen tells us more.
1: The Northern Tornado Project has confirmed the 12th tornado from that day, an EF1 near Birch Hills that carried wind speeds of around 145 kilometers an hour.
0: This also pushes Saskatchewan's 2026 total to 40 confirmed tornadoes, just one below the provincial record set back in 1999. Stay up to date with the news that matters to you. 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I'm Terrence Vosh.
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3: West Central High School football was in the spotlight to start October, with several teams taking the field Thursday and Friday. Wearing pink in support of Breast Cancer Awareness Month, the Unity Warriors rolled to a 56-6 win over Bigger, improving to 3-1 in 2A six-a-side play. LCBI Outlook also picked up its first win of the season, defeating Plenty's Northwest Central School in 1A action. Meanwhile, the KCS Cobras had their undefeated season snapped, falling 35-14 to Humboldt in 9-a-side play. More football is coming up later this week, including Friday night in Rosetown, where the Royals host Clavette. Kickoffs at 7 o'clock and the radio station will be on hand, giving fans a chance to win big. The U18 West Central Wheat Kings are back in the Saskatchewan AA Hockey League after sitting out last season. West Central opened its campaign at home in Kindersley, battling the Martinsville Marauders to a 5-5 overtime draw Friday before being shut out 4-0 by the Saskatoon River Kings Saturday to start the year 0-1-1. Next up for the U18s, they hit the road Friday to face North Battleford and then return home Saturday night in Kindersley to host Humboldt at 7:45. Details from each game can be found online. Also, keep an eye out this week for the first edition of AA Wednesdays. And remember, West Central Online is your source for all the latest local sports, scores, and stories. I'm Cooper Douglas.
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0: Good afternoon, West Central Saskatchewan. Let's take a look at what's coming up in your regional forecast. For our northern regions, including Unity, Macklin, Wilkie, and Bigger, it's looking mainly sunny today, but we're seeing winds coming in from the northwest at 30 kilometers, gusting to 50 this afternoon, with highs around 22. Staying clear early this evening, but we should see it become partly cloudy with a 30% chance of showers late this evening, with those winds still around 30 kilometers, bringing lows of 7. For our central regions, including Kindersley, Marengo, Brock, and Rosetown, it's looking mainly sunny today with northwest winds around 30 kilometers with highs of 24. Looking clear this evening, but becoming partly cloudy late this evening, those winds still around 30 kilometers becoming light as the evening goes on with lows of 6. And our southern regions, including Kyle, Elrose, Leader, Lancer, and Abbey, are looking mainly sunny today with 30 kilometer winds and highs of 25. Staying clear all evening with those winds around 20 kilometers, bringing lows of 8. I'm Terrence Vosh with your West Central Online weather.
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think of The Price is Right when I listen to this song. Come on down. It's High Valley. I'm Sharon Church. Tim and the Glory Boys, If I Go Missing, coming up. But first, here's Lainey Wilson and John Mayer, Phone Keys Wallet.

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1: Good afternoon, West Central Saskatchewan. Let's take a look at what's coming up in your three-day forecast. It's looking mainly sunny today across West Central, though we're seeing winds coming in from the northwest around 30 kilometers, gusting to 50 in the north, bringing regional highs around 25. Staying clear early this evening, but our north and central regions are seeing it become partly cloudy late this evening. The north also seeing a 30% chance of showers. Regional winds are still coming in around 30 kilometers with lows of 6. Tomorrow should become clear and sunny again across West Central. Regional winds are around 20 kilometers, gusting to 50 in our north and central regions, with highs of 21. The sky should be staying clear tomorrow evening with lows of plus 2. Wednesday also starting off with sunshine and clear skies with highs around 19, but we can expect increasing cloudiness across the region Wednesday evening with lows of plus 3. I'm Terrence Vosh with your West Central Online Weather.
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Sean Austin, Settle for a Drink. I'm Sharon Church. I've got your sort of sports report coming up just on the other side of 1:30 after Sammy Kershaw. But first, here's Shaboozy with some good news.

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That's news happening near you. 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
4: Good afternoon, West Central Saskatchewan. Let's take a look at what's coming up in your three-day forecast. It's looking mainly sunny today across West Central, though we're seeing winds coming in from the northwest around 30 kilometers, gusting to 50 in the north, bringing regional highs around 25. Staying clear early this evening, but our north and central regions are seeing it become partly cloudy late this evening. The north also seeing a 30% chance of showers. Regional winds are still coming in around 30 kilometers with lows of 6. Tomorrow should become clear and sunny again across West Central. Regional winds are around 20 kilometers, gusting to 50 in our north and central regions, with highs of 21. The sky should be staying clear tomorrow evening with lows of plus 2. Wednesday also starting off with sunshine and clear skies with highs around 19, but we can expect increasing cloudiness across the region Wednesday evening with lows of plus 3. I'm Terrence Vosh with your West Central Online Weather.
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0: Sammy Kershaw, she don't know she's beautiful. Good afternoon, I'm Sharon Church, and it's now time for your Sorta Sports Report. The Ottawa Redblacks, yikes. They have the longest losing streak in CFL history. Friday's loss to Hamilton puts them at 0-15 on the year. Then you add the 6 losses in a row at the end of last season. They haven't won a game in 21 tries. Maybe this weekend against BC, maybe. I'm not going to lie, though. I kind of hope they're the first team in CFL history to go a whole season without winning a single game. I mean, if you're going to lose, you might as well make it historic.
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1: 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Rosetown and Kyle RCMP are investigating an assault reported in Rosetown shortly after midnight on September 25th. Police were dispatched to the incident, but no additional details have been released, and the investigation remains ongoing. The following day, officers responded to a separate assault complaint in Harris at about 12:05 a.m. Police attended, and charges have been laid in connection with that investigation, although the accused and specific charges have not been identified. Leader RCMP have charged two people following an investigation into an alleged fuel theft in Scepter. Police received information October 2nd that a truck believed to be involved in the theft was parked in Scepter. Officers responded and arrested two suspects. A search of the truck resulted in the seizure of a loaded firearm, another weapon, 107 grams of psilocybin, a firearm silencer, drug trafficking paraphernalia, and a counterfeit firearms license. Westbury Elementary School's students, staff, and families came together for a Terry Fox Walk on September 24th in support of cancer research. The walk followed a successful school fundraiser that raised over $1,900. The school thanked its community for supporting the campaign and helping continue Terry Fox's legacy. Families were invited to take part in the walk, with the event providing another opportunity to come together in support of cancer research, with Kindersley raising over $11,000 in total this year. Another tornado has been added to Saskatchewan's already historic 2026 season. Here is Jenny Hagen with more.
2: Researchers at Northern Tornado Project confirmed an EF1 tornado northwest of Birch Hills from the July 10th outbreak, which had estimated wind speeds of 145 kilometers an hour. The confirmation pushes the provincial total to 40 this year, just one shy of the record that was set in 1999.
1: This raises the July 10th outbreak to a record 12 tornadoes. Find more information on these stories and more by downloading our West Central Online app. I'm Terrence Vosh.
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3: The U18 West Central Wheat Kings are back in the Saskatchewan AA Hockey League after a one-year hiatus. Opening their season with two games in Kindersley over the weekend, the Wheat Kings battled the Martinsville Marauders to a 5-5 overtime tie Friday before falling 4-0 to the Saskatoon River Kings on Saturday. With an 0-1-1 record to start the

0: season. West Central returns to action this weekend, traveling to North Battleford on Friday before hosting Humboldt Saturday night in Kindersley at 7:45. Find more on the U18's return to the ice online and keep an eye out this week for the first edition of AA Wednesdays. There is plenty of action under the lights and across the gridiron to kick off October football in West Central Saskatchewan. Wearing pink in support of Breast Cancer Awareness Month, the Unity Warriors picked up a big 56-6 win over Bigger to improve to 3-1 in 2A6 aside play. LCBI Outlook also earned its first win of the season, beating Plenty's Northwest Central School in 1A action. In 9-a-side football, the KCS Cobras saw their undefeated start come to an end, falling 35-14 on the road in Humboldt. High school football is back later this week, including Friday night in Rosetown, where the hometown Royals host Clavette. The radio station set to be on hand, giving fans a chance to win big. And remember, West Central Online is your source for all the latest local sports, scores, and stories. I'm Cooper Douglas.
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2: Good afternoon, West Central Saskatchewan. Let's take a look at what's coming up in your regional forecast. For our northern regions, including Unity, Macklin, Wilkie, and Bigger, it's looking mainly sunny today, but we're seeing winds coming in from the northwest at 30 kilometers, gusting to 50 this afternoon, with highs around 22. Staying clear early this evening, but we should see it become partly cloudy with a 30% chance of showers late this evening, with those winds still around 30 kilometers, bringing lows of 7. For our central regions, including Kindersley, Marengo, Brock, and Rosetown, it's looking mainly

0: Mainly sunny today with northwest winds around 30 kilometers with highs of 24. Looking clear this evening, but becoming partly cloudy late this evening. Those winds still around 30 kilometers, becoming light as the evening goes on, with lows of 6. And our southern regions, including Kyle, Elrose, Leader, Lancer, and Abbey, are looking mainly sunny today with 30 kilometer winds and highs of 25. Staying clear all evening with those winds around 20 kilometers, bringing lows of 8. I'm Terrence Vosh with your West Central Online weather.
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We got Jelly Roll coming up. But first, here's George Strait's Check Yes or No.

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6: Good afternoon, West Central Saskatchewan. Let's take a look at what's coming up in your three-day forecast. It's looking mainly sunny today across West Central, though we're seeing winds coming in from the northwest around 30 kilometers, gusting to 50 in the north, bringing regional highs around 25. Staying clear early this evening, but our north and central regions are seeing it become partly cloudy late this evening. The north also seeing a 30% chance of showers. Regional winds are still coming in around 30 kilometers with lows of 6. Tomorrow should become clear and sunny again across west central. Regional winds are around 20 kilometers, gusting to 50 in our north and central regions with highs of 21. The sky should be staying clear tomorrow evening with lows of plus 2. Wednesday also starting off with sunshine and clear skies with highs around 19, but we can expect increasing cloudiness across the region Wednesday evening with lows of plus 3. I'm Terrence Vosh with your West Central Online Weather.
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James Barker Band and Delton Dover on the water. Good afternoon. I'm Sharon Church. Morgan Wallen up ahead with lies, lies, lies. But first, here's Tennille Towns. 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
2: Good afternoon, West Central Saskatchewan. Let's take a look at what's coming up in your three-day forecast. It's looking mainly sunny today across West Central, though we're seeing winds coming in from the northwest around 30 kilometers, gusting to 50 in the north, bringing regional highs around 25. Staying clear early this evening, but our north and central regions are seeing it become partly cloudy late this evening. The north also seeing a 30% chance of showers. Regional winds are still coming in around 30 kilometers with lows of 6. Tomorrow should become clear and sunny again across West Central. Regional winds are around 20 kilometers, gusting to 50 in our north and central regions, with highs of 21. The sky should be staying clear tomorrow evening with lows of plus 2. Wednesday also starting off with sunshine and clear skies with highs around 19, but we can expect increasing cloudiness across the region Wednesday evening with lows of plus 3. I'm Terrence Vosh with your West Central Online weather.
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1: Good afternoon. I'm Sharon Church. It's Fire Prevention Week across Canada. 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
4: The Wheatland Regional Center is hosting a fundraiser and open house on Thursday, October 8th from noon to 4, followed by a fundraising barbecue at Regal Motors from 5 to 7. 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
2: 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Two people are facing multiple charges following a Leader RCMP investigation in Scepter. 32-year-old Vincent Zeller of Pennant and 33-year-old Lacey Mandel of Lethbridge are each charged with several firearm and weapon offenses, along with mischief, possession of a forged document, and possession of psilocybin for the purpose of trafficking. The pair are scheduled to appear in Swift Current Provincial Court today, and the investigation remains ongoing. Rosetown and Kyle RCMP located a person who had been reported missing in Rosetown on September 28th. Police say the individual was found safely and no further investigation was required. Officers also conducted well-being checks in Rosetown on September 25th and 29th and responded to a Family Law Act complaint. Police spoke with everyone involved and said that matter was resolved. Ongoing investigations can be reported to Rosetown RCMP. Westbury Elementary School has raised nearly $2,000 for cancer research through its Terry Fox fundraising campaign. The school collected $1,961 through donations from students, staff, and families, including its Toonies for Terry campaign. The fundraising effort continued with a Terry Fox walk on September 24th, bringing the community together to honor Fox's legacy. This brings Kindersley's total Terry Fox donations to over $11,000 this year. The July 10th severe weather outbreak is now officially Saskatchewan's biggest tornado day on record. Jenny Hagen tells us more.
3: The Northern Tornado Project has confirmed the 12th tornado from that day, an EF1 near Birch Hills that carried wind speeds of around 145 kilometers an hour.
2: This also pushes Saskatchewan's 2026 total to 40 confirmed tornadoes, just one below the provincial record set back in 1999. Stay up to date with the news that matters to you. 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I'm Terrence Vosh.
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4: West Central High School football was in the spotlight to start October, with several teams taking the field Thursday and Friday. Wearing pink in support of Breast Cancer Awareness Month, the Unity Warriors rolled to a 50.

0: 56-6 win over Bigger, improving to 3-1 in 2A 6-a-side play. LCBI Outlook also picked up its first win of the season, defeating Plenty's Northwest Central School in 1A action. Meanwhile, the KCS Cobras had their undefeated season snapped, falling 35-14 to Humboldt in 9-a-side play. More football is coming up later this week, including Friday night in Rosetown, where the Royals host Clavette. Kickoff's at 7 o'clock, and the radio station will be on hand, giving fans a chance to win big. The U18 West Central Wheat Kings are back in the Saskatchewan AA Hockey League after sitting out last season. West Central opened its campaign at home in Kindersley, battling the Martinsville Marauders to a 5-5 overtime draw Friday before being shut out 4-0 by the Saskatoon River Kings Saturday to start the year 0-1-1. Next up for the U18s, they hit the road Friday to face North Battleford and then return home Saturday night in Kindersley to host Humboldt at 7:45. Details from each game can be found online. Also, keep an eye out this week for the first edition of AA Wednesdays. And remember, West Central Online is your source for all the latest local sports, scores, and stories. I'm Cooper Douglas.
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2: Good afternoon, West Central Saskatchewan. Let's take a look at what's coming up in your regional forecast. For our northern regions, including Unity, Macklin, Wilkie, and Bigger, it's looking mainly sunny today, but we're seeing winds coming in from the northwest at 30 kilometers, gusting to 50 this afternoon, with highs around 22. Staying clear early this evening, but we should see it become partly cloudy with a 30% chance of showers late this evening, with those winds still around 30 kilometers, bringing lows of 7. For our central regions, including Kindersley, Marengo, Brock, and Rosetown, it's looking mainly sunny today with northwest winds around 30 kilometers with highs of 24. Looking clear this evening, but becoming partly cloudy late this evening, those winds still around 30 kilometers, becoming light as the evening goes on with lows of 6. And our southern regions, including Kyle, Elrose, Leader, Lancer, and Abbey, are looking mainly sunny today with 30 kilometer winds and highs of 25. Staying clear all evening with those winds around 20 kilometers, bringing lows of 8. I'm Terrence Vosh with your West Central Online weather.
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0: a lot of work, especially for the big holidays, Christmas, Easter, and yes, Thanksgiving. Most people say that hosting a large dinner in their home is very stressful. And it's not just the hosting, it's the shopping beforehand, figuring out how much food to get, getting the house clean, cooking, worrying if the guests will like your food. Now, to all who are hosting and stressed out this week, I've got two words for you. Potluck. Yeah, I know that's one word, but you get the idea.
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2: Good afternoon, West Central Saskatchewan. Let's take a look at what's coming up in your three-day forecast. It's looking mainly sunny today across West Central, though we're seeing winds coming in from the northwest around 30 kilometers, gusting to 50 in the north, bringing regional highs around 25. Staying clear early this evening, but our north and central regions are seeing it become partly cloudy late this evening. The north also seeing a 30% chance of showers. Regional winds are still coming in around 30 kilometers with lows of 6. Tomorrow should become clear and sunny again across West Central. Regional winds are around 20 kilometers, gusting to 50 in our north and central regions, with highs of 21. The sky should be staying clear tomorrow evening with lows of plus 2. Wednesday also starting off with sunshine and clear skies with highs around 19, but we can expect increasing cloudiness across the region Wednesday evening with lows of plus 3. I'm Terrence Vosh with your West Central Online Weather.
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12: Good afternoon, West Central Saskatchewan. Let's take a look at what's coming up in your three-day forecast. It's looking mainly sunny today across West Central, though we're seeing winds coming in from the northwest around 30 kilometers, gusting to 50 in the north, bringing regional highs around 25. Staying clear early this evening, but our north and central regions are seeing it become partly cloudy late this evening. The north also seeing a 30% chance of showers. Regional winds are still coming in around 30 kilometers with lows of 6. Tomorrow should become clear and sunny again across west central. Regional winds are around 20 kilometers.

0: cresting to 50 in our north and central regions with highs of 21. The sky should be staying clear tomorrow evening with lows of plus 2. Wednesday also starting off with sunshine and clear skies with highs around 19, but we can expect increasing cloudiness across the region Wednesday evening with lows of plus 3. I'm Terrence Vosch with your West Central Online Weather.
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0: Mackenzie Porter, These Days. Before that, we heard from Riley Green, Think As You Drunk. Gonna take just a little break, but we'll get you back into the music real soon. Jordan Davis, Turn This Truck Around, coming up next.
1: Honey, about the other night, what happened in the bedroom, I feel like I let you down.
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0: 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CKBX is a proud part of Golden West, connecting communities. 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
1: 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Rosetown and Kyle RCMP are investigating an assault reported in Rosetown shortly after midnight on September 25th. Police were dispatched to the incident, but no additional details have been released, and the investigation remains ongoing. The following day, officers responded to a separate assault complaint in Harris at about 12:05 a.m. Police attended, and charges have been laid in connection with that investigation, although the accused and specific charges have not been identified. Leader RCMP have charged two people following an investigation into an alleged fuel theft in Scepter. Police received information October 2nd that a truck believed to be involved in the theft was parked in Scepter. Officers responded and arrested two suspects. A search of the truck resulted in the seizure of a loaded firearm, another weapon, 107 grams of psilocybin, a firearm silencer, drug trafficking paraphernalia, and a counterfeit firearms license. Westbury Elementary School's students, staff, and families came together for a Terry Fox Walk on September 24th in support of cancer research. The walk followed a successful school fundraiser that raised over $1,900. The school thanked its community for supporting the campaign and helping continue Terry Fox's legacy. Families were invited to take part in the walk, with the event providing another opportunity to come together in support of cancer research, with Kindersley raising over $11,000 in total this year. Another tornado has been added to Saskatchewan's already historic 2026 season. Here is Jenny Hagen with more.
2: Researchers at Northern Tornado Project confirmed an EF1 tornado northwest of Birch Hills from the July 10th outbreak, which had estimated wind speeds of 145 kilometers an hour. The confirmation pushes the provincial total to 40 this year, just one shy of the record that was set in 1999.
1: This raises the July 10th outbreak to a record 12 tornadoes. 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
3: The U18 West Central Wheat Kings are back in the Saskatchewan AA Hockey League after a one-year hiatus. Opening their season with two games in Kindersley over the weekend, the Wheat Kings battled the Martinsville Marauders to a 5-5 overtime tie Friday before falling 4-0 to the Saskatoon River Kings on Saturday. With an 0-1-1 record to start the season, West Central returns to action this weekend, traveling to North Battleford on Friday before hosting Humboldt Saturday night in Kindersley at 7:45. Find more on the U18's return to the ice online and keep an eye out this week for the first edition of AA Wednesdays. There is plenty of action under the lights and across the gridiron to kick off October football in West Central Saskatchewan. Wearing pink in support of Breast Cancer Awareness Month, the Unity Warriors picked up a big 56-6 win over Bigger to improve to 3-1 in 2A 6-a-side play. LCBI Outlook also earned its first win of the season, beating Plenty's Northwest Central School in 1A action. In 9-a-side football, the KCS Cobras saw their undefeated start come to an end,

0: falling 35-14 on the road in Humboldt. High school football is back later this week, including Friday night in Rosetown, where the hometown Royals host Clavette, the radio station set to be on hand, giving fans a chance to win big. And remember, West Central Online is your source for all the latest local sports, scores, and stories. I'm Cooper Douglas.
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2: Good evening, West Central Saskatchewan. Let's take a look at what's coming up in your regional forecast. For our northern regions, including Unity, Macklin, Wilkie, and Bigger, it's looking partly cloudy this evening, and we should be seeing a 30% chance of showers late this evening. Winds are coming in from the northwest up to 30 kilometers with lows of plus 5. Tomorrow looking mainly sunny during the day with those winds continuing to come in around 30 kilometers, gusting to 50 with highs of 18. For our central regions, including Kindersley, Marengo, Brock, and Rosetown, it's looking partly cloudy this evening with northwest winds around 20 kilometers, bringing lows of plus 5. Also looking mainly sunny tomorrow with those winds still coming in from the northwest, around 30 kilometers, gusting up to 50 with highs of 19. And our southern regions, including Kyle, Elrose, Leader, Lancer, and Abbey, are looking clear this evening with winds coming in from the north at 20 kilometers near midnight with lows of plus 5. Looking mainly sunny tomorrow with highs of 20. I'm Terrence Vosh with your West Central Online weather.
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0: Ella Langley, Love and Life again. I'm Sharon Church. October 5th. Where did the time go? Six more weeks and that Christmas tree is going up. My husband says I have to stop saying stuff like that. Just way too many things to enjoy in these next couple of months to even mention that holly jolly man. And I'm talking about Michael Bublé. Like Thanksgiving. Thanksgiving is next weekend. Then Halloween. Plus, this is the time of year to really enjoy the outdoors. It's not screaming hot or freezing cold. Fall festivals, pumpkin patches, corn mazes, football games. I mean, before you know it, the leaves will be gone and we'll be living in a deep freeze till March. So let's enjoy the season we're in.
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2: Good evening, West Central Saskatchewan. Here's what's coming up in your three-day forecast. Our north and central regions are seeing partly cloudy skies this evening. The north also seeing a 30% chance of showers late this evening, while our south is seeing clear skies. Winds are coming in from the north up to 30 kilometers, bringing lows of plus 5. Tomorrow should be mainly sunny across west central. The north and central regions seeing winds gusting up to 50 kilometers during the day, coming with regional highs around 20. A few clouds coming in tomorrow evening across the region with lows of plus 3. Wednesday currently looks to be a full day of clear skies and sunshine with highs of 18 and lows of plus 1. I'm Terrence Vosh with your West Central Online Weather.
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0: Holmes backup plan. Hey, I'm Sharon Church. You want to be instantly likable? Apparently, there's an actual formula for that, and it doesn't involve buying everyone coffee or pretending to love their cat photos. First of all, you got to show real interest in other people. Okay, maybe you do have to pretend to like their cat photos. Second, remember, no one remembers what you said, just how you made them feel. Third, master storytelling. I've even heard of people practicing their best stories to be ready to tell at a drop of a hat at a party. Number four, be more than just your stuff. No one's impressed over your new vacation home. I mean, unless you're offering to let them use it. And finally, pick up a unique skill or hobby. Nothing says interesting like the person who can juggle and make banana bread.
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2: Good evening, West Central Saskatchewan. Here's what's coming up in your three-day forecast. Our north and central regions are seeing partly cloudy skies this evening. The north also seeing a 30% chance of showers late this evening, while our south is seeing clear skies. Winds are coming in from the north up to 30 kilometers, bringing lows of plus 5. Tomorrow should be mainly sunny across West Central. The north and central regions seeing winds gusting up to 50 kilometers during the day, coming with regional highs around 20. A few clouds coming in tomorrow evening across the region with lows of plus 3. Wednesday currently looks to be a full day of clear skies and sunshine with highs of 18 and lows of plus 1. I'm Terrence Vosh with your West Central Online weather.
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2: Good evening, West Central Saskatchewan. Here's what's coming up in your three-day forecast. Our north and central regions are seeing partly cloudy skies this evening. The north also seeing a 30% chance of showers late this evening, while our south is seeing clear skies. Winds are coming in from the north up to 30 kilometers, bringing lows of plus 5. Tomorrow should be mainly sunny across West Central. The north and central regions seeing winds gusting up to 50 kilometers during the day, coming with regional highs around 20. A few clouds coming in tomorrow evening across the region with lows of plus 3. Wednesday currently looks to be a full day of clear skies and sunshine with highs of 18 and lows of plus 1. I'm Terrence Vosh with your West Central Online weather.
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0: in a teacup, Hampshire and Church. How about eggnog in a frosted mug? It's back, by the way. Have you seen it? Eggnog is back in stores. I guess people like it. Honestly, I think that stuff's like drinking melted ice cream. Way too sweet for my blood. And that's saying something. Now, homemade eggnog, though. Oh, that's a different story. Fresh eggs, real cream, a dash of nutmeg, maybe a little holiday cheer, if you know what I mean. That's the good stuff. I like that. Smooth, rich, but not too sweet. It's the difference between holiday magic and a sugar crash in a carton.
1: Changes happening within the structure of the Canadian Cattle Association are a key focus for the Provincial Cattle Association district meetings. The Saskatchewan Cattle Association wrapping up their meetings this week. Tonight's meeting is in Assiniboia for District 3, tomorrow in Swift Current for District 3B, and on Wednesday in Maple Creek. Alberta beef producer meetings move into the central area of the province this week. ABP Chair Doug Roxborough says a final vote on rejoining the CCA will take place at their AGM in December.
2: Bylaws have been changed behind the scenes, but their annual general meeting is end of March. And so the structure of it would basically continue. We would allow CCA to go through their March annual general meeting, at which point at the end, when they transition to the new board and the new people, as they've done, you know, year after year, it's at that point that they would essentially merge into the new structure.
1: Manitoba Beef Producer District meetings begin October 20th. For Golden West, I'm Glendalee Allen Bosler.
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3: The Rosetown United Church is hosting a hot ham lunch Tuesday, October 6th from 11:30 to 1. 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
1: 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Two people are facing multiple charges following a Leader RCMP investigation in Scepter. 32-year-old Vincent Zeller of Pennant and 33-year-old Lacey Mandel of Lethbridge are each charged with several firearm and weapon offenses, along with mischief, possession of a forged document, and possession of psilocybin for the purpose of trafficking. The pair are scheduled to appear in Swift Current Provincial Court today, and the investigation remains ongoing. Rosetown and Kyle RCMP located a person who had been reported missing in Rosetown on September 28th. Police say the individual was found safely and no further investigation was required. Officers also conducted well-being checks in Rosetown on September 25th and 29th and responded to a Family Law Act complaint. Police spoke with everyone involved and said that matter was resolved. Ongoing investigations can be reported to Rosetown RCMP. Westbury Elementary School has raised nearly $2,000 for cancer research through its Terry Fox fundraising campaign. The school collected $1,961 through donations from students, staff, and families, including its Toonies for Terry campaign. The fundraising effort continued with a Terry Fox walk on September 24th, bringing the community together to honor Fox's legacy. This brings Kindersley's total Terry Fox donations to over $11,000 this year. The July 10th severe weather outbreak is now officially Saskatchewan's biggest tornado day on record. Jenny Hagen tells us more.
2: The Northern Tornado Project has confirmed the 12th tornado from that day, an EF1 near Birch Hills that carried wind speeds of around 145 kilometers an hour.
1: This also pushes Saskatchewan's 2026 total to 40 confirmed tornadoes, just one below the provincial record set back in 1999. Stay up to date with the news that matters to you. 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I'm Terrence Vosh.
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3: West Central High School football was in the spotlight to start October, with several teams taking the field Thursday and Friday. Wearing pink in support of Breast Cancer Awareness Month, the Unity Warriors rolled to a 56-6 win over Bigger, improving to 3-1 in 2A six-a-side play. LCBI Outlook also picked up its first win of the season, defeating Plenty's Northwest Central School in 1A action. Meanwhile, the KCS Cobras had their

0: undefeated season snapped, falling 35-14 to Humboldt in 9-a-side play. More football is coming up later this week, including Friday night in Rosetown, where the Royals host Clavette. Kickoff's at 7 o'clock, and the radio station will be on hand, giving fans a chance to win big. The U18 West Central Wheat Kings are back in the Saskatchewan AA Hockey League after sitting out last season. West Central opened its campaign at home in Kindersley, battling the Martinsville Marauders to a 5-5 overtime draw Friday before being shut out 4-0 by the Saskatoon River Kings Saturday to start the year 0-1-1. Next up for the U18s, they hit the road Friday to face North Battleford and then return home Saturday night in Kindersley to host Humboldt at 7:45. Details from each game can be found online. Also, keep an eye out this week for the first edition of AA Wednesdays. And remember, West Central Online is your source for all the latest local sports, scores, and stories. I'm Cooper Douglas.
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2: Good evening, West Central Saskatchewan. Let's take a look at what's coming up in your regional forecast. For our northern regions, including Unity, Macklin, Wilkie, and Bigger, it's looking partly cloudy this evening, and we should be seeing a 30% chance of showers late this evening. Winds are coming in from the northwest up to 30 kilometers with lows of plus 5. Tomorrow looking mainly sunny during the day with those winds continuing to come in around 30 kilometers, gusting to 50 with highs of 18. For our central regions, including Kindersley, Marengo, Brock, and Rosetown, it's looking partly cloudy this evening with northwest winds around 20 kilometers, bringing lows of plus 5. Also looking mainly sunny tomorrow with those winds still coming in from the northwest around 30 kilometers, gusting up to 50 with highs of 19. And our southern regions, including Kyle, Elrose, Leader, Lancer, and Abbey, are looking clear this evening with winds coming in from the north at 20 kilometers near midnight with lows of plus 5. Looking mainly sunny tomorrow with highs of 20. I'm Terrence Vosh with your West Central Online weather.
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Cameron Whitcomb, Kingdom of Fear. I'm Sharon Church. I've got your sort of sports report coming up just after Morgan Wallen. But first, here's Tim McGraw and Faith Hill. It's Your Love.

0: 4.
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2: 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Natural gas is up 0.49% to 3.050 per gigajoule. 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
9: You see them at the rink, at community events, in the grocery store aisle. The people behind your favorite local businesses aren't just business owners. They're your neighbors. 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

0: Here's what's coming up in your three-day forecast. Our north and central regions are seeing partly cloudy skies this evening. The north also seeing a 30% chance of showers late this evening, while our south is seeing clear skies. Winds are coming in from the north up to 30 kilometers, bringing lows of plus 5. Tomorrow should be mainly sunny across west central. The north and central regions seeing winds gusting up to 50 kilometers during the day, coming with regional highs around 20. A few clouds coming in tomorrow evening across the region with lows of plus 3. Wednesday currently looks to be a full day of clear skies and sunshine with highs of 18 and lows of plus 1. I'm Terrence Vosh with your West Central online weather.
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0: Thomas Rhett and Jordan Davis, Ain't a Bad Life. Hey, I'm Sharon Church. It's Fire Prevention Week across Canada, and this year's theme is the same as last year's. Charge into fire safety. Lithium batteries in your home. Now, you might not think too much about them, but lithium batteries are everywhere. In our phones, laptops, e-bikes, baby monitors, toys, even power tools. And the focus this week is all about knowing how to use, store, and charge them safely, like not leaving devices charging overnight or on soft surfaces and replacing batteries if they're damaged or bulging. A few small habits can make a big difference in keeping your home and your family safe.
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12: Good evening, West Central Saskatchewan. Here's what's coming up in your three-day forecast. Our north and central regions are seeing partly cloudy skies this evening. The north also seeing a 30% chance of showers late this evening, while our south is seeing clear skies. Winds are coming in from the north up to 30 kilometers, bringing lows of plus 5. Tomorrow should be mainly sunny across west central. The north and central regions seeing winds gusting up to 50 kilometers during the day, coming with regional highs around 20. A few clouds coming in tomorrow evening across the region with lows of plus 3. Wednesday currently looks to be a full day of clear skies and sunshine with highs of 18 and lows of plus 1. I'm Terrence Vosh with your West Central Online Weather.
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1: 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A South Carolina man charged in connection with a collision that killed three people from Foam Lake was scheduled to appear in Yorkton Provincial Court today. 40-year-old Kelly Knopf of Sumter, South Carolina, faces three counts each of dangerous operation of a motor vehicle causing death and dangerous operation causing bodily harm. The charges stem from a Friday collision on a grid road about 9 kilometers west of Foam Lake, though the charges have not been proven in court. The July 10th severe weather outbreak is now officially Saskatchewan's biggest tornado day on record. Jenny Hagen tells us more.
2: The Northern Tornado Project has confirmed the 12th tornado from that day, an EF1 near Birch Hills that carried wind speeds of around